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1: AC News, I'm Dave Packer. An early season nor'easter bringing torrential rain, high winds, and flood warnings for millions along the East Coast. The risk extending from the Carolinas to Maine. On New York's Long Island, Suffolk County Executive Ed Romaine.
2: Montauk is getting hit with 50-mile-an-hour winds. Our concern is that trees will topple, and with them, power lines.
1: And waves of 16 feet or more reported off the Jersey Shore in southern New England, and parts of New Jersey and New York are under a state of emergency. Six people dead after an explosion brought down a two-story building in central Athens, Greece. The U.S. ambassador to Greece says four of the victims were Americans. Two people in a nearby building also injured. The cause under investigation. Children singing, greeting Pope Leo the 14th. He arrived today in Lourdes on the second day of his France visit. The Vatican says about 700,000 people gathered along the Champs-Élysées in an open-air mass. This is ABC News. Police say the remains of a dismembered woman were found at an apartment complex in Smyrna, Georgia, calling it a shocking and particularly gruesome crime. An 18-year-old man who lives in the complex is in custody and has been charged with malice murder and concealing a death. A New Mexico jury found Facebook failed to live up to its privacy protection. The two-week trial in Santa Fe Friday ended with the jury deciding Meta deceived users, allowing data to be harvested in that Cambridge Analytica data breach in 2016, which generated targeted ads for then-presidential candidate Donald Trump. New Mexico's Attorney General Raul Torres called Friday's verdict a win for the people and a clear message for Meta.
3: Each of those counts is subject to a maximum penalty of $5,000 per violation. So, in theory, this company is facing a civil penalty in excess of $219 billion.
1: Last month, Meta agreed to pay up to $18 billion to settle the multi-state lawsuit surrounding child safety issues. Dave Packer, ABC News.
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11: 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Today is sunny with light to moderate winds and a high in the mid-70s. Tonight brings clear skies, light and moderate winds with a low in the mid-40s. And Sunday is mainly sunny with moderate winds and a high in the mid-70s. Thank you for listening. 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
4: Hello, here is your WTZQ FM 95.3 and AM 1600 forecast for Henderson County, Saturday, September 26th. Today is sunny with light to moderate winds and a high in the mid-70s. Tonight brings clear skies, light and moderate winds with a low in the mid-40s, and Sunday is mainly sunny with moderate winds and a high in the mid-70s. Thank you for listening. 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
2: ABC News, I'm Dave Packer. A severe, fast-moving nor'easter triggering a state of emergency across portions of New York and New Jersey. The intense storm system causing widespread travel disruptions and hazardous conditions along the entire East Coast. And in the Pacific.
3: Another weather threat taking aim at Hawaii. Tropical storm Nolo strengthened to a hurricane Thursday night as it approaches the Big Island. Areas in higher elevations could see nearly 3 feet of rain, with catastrophic flooding and mudslides a major concern.
2: ABC's Hannah Batah. President Trump said this morning he rejected Iran's seven-day plan to reopen the Strait of Hormuz, though he did not go into specifics as to why he found the proposal unsatisfactory. China and the U.S. have agreed to set up a channel for handling AI-related incidents and accelerate work on military crisis communications. Now, this following that three-day summit between their leaders in Washington, D.C. This is ABC News. A new health alert that's another option in trying to avoid the flu. Moderna's mRNA seasonal flu vaccine is now available for people 50 and over. Following FDA approval last month, ABC's Chuck Sievertson.
4: The new flu shot may expand to other age groups after more research on younger people, says Dr. Omer Awan, a physician and senior public health contributor for Forbes.
5: A large trial showed that the mRNA shot was about 27% more effective than the standard flu shot.
4: And?
5: It can be tailored and matched more appropriately to the circulating flu strains that are occurring, and that can provide potentially better protection against the flu.
4: Talk with your doctor about it, says the doctor.
2: With just 38 days until the midterm elections, the Supreme Court Friday night rejected an appeal that would have required Missouri to use a newly redrawn congressional map favored by Republicans. Separately, the court also cleared the way for the Trump administration to overhaul a citizen verification database and use it to check voter eligibility. Dave Packer, ABC News.
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9: 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Today is sunny with light to moderate winds and a high in the mid-70s. Tonight brings clear skies, light and moderate winds with a low in the mid-40s. And Sunday is mainly sunny with moderate winds and a high in the mid-70s. Thank you for listening. For the weather anytime, go to the WTZQ app or WTZQ.com for our internet weather. 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
1: 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Blonde, 5 feet tall, and possibly armed with a microphone and sarcastic wink.
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5: 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Today is sunny with light to moderate winds and a high in the mid-70s. Tonight brings clear skies, light and moderate winds, with a low in the mid-40s, and Sunday is mainly sunny with moderate winds and a high in the mid-70s. Thank you for listening. 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
1: I'm about to sing for you now. We are all about to sing for you now. A song from the sea. 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There's a way to navigate, though, you know, by the stars. 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This song's about just trying to get someplace, get out of it, you know, get out of whatever. Just get away.

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2: ABC News, I'm Dave Packer. A severe, fast-moving nor'easter triggering a state of emergency across portions of New York and New Jersey. The intense storm system causing widespread travel disruptions and hazardous conditions along the entire East Coast. And in the Pacific.
3: Another weather threat taking aim at Hawaii. Tropical storm Nolo strengthened to a hurricane Thursday night as it approaches the Big Island. Areas in higher elevations could see nearly 3 feet of rain, with catastrophic flooding and mudslides a major concern.
2: ABC's Hannah Batah. President Trump said this morning he rejected Iran's seven-day plan to reopen the Strait of Hormuz, though he did not go into specifics as to why he found the proposal unsatisfactory. China and the U.S. have agreed to set up a channel for handling AI-related incidents and accelerate work on military crisis communications. Now, this following that three-day summit between their leaders in Washington, D.C. This is ABC News. A new health alert that's another option in trying to avoid the flu. Moderna's mRNA seasonal flu vaccine is now available for people 50 and over. Following FDA approval last month, ABC's Chuck Sievertson.
4: The new flu shot may expand to other age groups after more research on younger people, says Dr. Omer Awan, a physician and senior public health contributor for Forbes.
5: A large trial showed that the mRNA shot was about 27% more effective than the standard flu shot.
4: And?
5: It can be tailored and matched more appropriately to the circulating flu strains that are occurring, and that can provide potentially better protection against the flu.
4: Talk with your doctor about it, says the doctor.
2: With just 38 days until the midterm elections, the Supreme Court Friday night rejected an appeal that would have required Missouri to use a newly redrawn congressional map favored by Republicans. Separately, the court also cleared the way for the Trump administration to overhaul a citizen verification database and use it to check voter eligibility. Dave Packer, ABC News.
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8: 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Today is sunny with light to moderate winds and a high in the mid-70s. Tonight brings clear skies, light and moderate winds with a low in the mid-40s, and Sunday is mainly sunny with moderate winds and a high in the mid-70s. Thank you for listening. 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
4: Hello, here is your WTZQ FM 95.3 and AM 1600 forecast for Henderson County, Saturday, September 26th. Today is sunny with light to moderate winds and a high in the mid-70s. Tonight brings clear skies, light and moderate winds with a low in the mid-40s. And Sunday is mainly sunny with moderate winds and a high in the mid-70s. 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
2: You know what? I just might let this one go, but only if I get to Toonie.
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3: This is a rare occurrence, Mark, but we do have a two-bedroom apartment available in the Bridge Assisted Living. So if anybody's interested, just give us a call. Come on down, whatever. We'd be glad to show it. One of the things that people fear most, I think, when they're coming to assisted services is that they're giving up their space. And this is, as I said, just shy of 900 square feet of gorgeous, wonderful living. We have people that have waited 2 or 3 years for a two-bedroom, Mark. We've got a campus where we've got all the phases of senior living right there on the campus. We start out with independent living in the apartments and the villas and patio homes. We go on over to the Bridge for assisted services, and we've got our life care sister community where we've got skilled rehab. So everything is right there on campus, along with physical therapy, occupational therapy. We've got all that too right there.
1: Take advantage of two

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2: ABC News, I'm Dave Packer. A severe, fast-moving nor'easter triggering a state of emergency across portions of New York and New Jersey. The intense storm system causing widespread travel disruptions and hazardous conditions along the entire East Coast. And in the Pacific.
3: Another weather threat taking aim at Hawaii. Tropical storm Nolo strengthened to a hurricane Thursday night as it approaches the Big Island. Areas in higher elevations could see nearly 3 feet of rain, with catastrophic flooding and mudslides a major concern.
2: ABC's Hannah Batah. President Trump said this morning he rejected Iran's seven-day plan to reopen the Strait of Hormuz, though he did not go into specifics as to why he found the proposal unsatisfactory. China and the U.S. have agreed to set up a channel for handling AI-related incidents and accelerate work on military crisis communications. Now, this following that three-day summit between their leaders in Washington, D.C. This is ABC News. A new health alert that's another option in trying to avoid the flu. Moderna's mRNA seasonal flu vaccine is now available for people 50 and over. Following FDA approval last month, ABC's Chuck Sievertson.
4: The new flu shot may expand to other age groups after more research on younger people, says Dr. Omer Awan, a physician and senior public health contributor for Forbes.
5: A large trial showed that the mRNA shot was about 27% more effective than the standard flu shot.
4: And?
5: It can be tailored and matched more appropriately to the circulating flu strains that are occurring, and that can provide potentially better protection against the flu.
4: Talk with your doctor about it, says the doctor.
2: With just 38 days until the midterm elections, the Supreme Court Friday night rejected an appeal that would have required Missouri to use a newly redrawn congressional map favored by Republicans. Separately, the court also cleared the way for the Trump administration to overhaul a citizen verification database and use it to check voter eligibility. Dave Packer, ABC News.
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2: 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Today is sunny with light to moderate winds and a high in the mid-70s. Tonight brings clear skies, light and moderate winds with a low in the mid-40s, and Sunday is mainly sunny with moderate winds and a high in the mid-70s. 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
5: 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Today is sunny with light to moderate winds and a high in the mid-70s. Tonight brings clear skies, light and moderate winds with a low in the mid-40s. And Sunday is mainly sunny with moderate winds and a high in the mid-70s. Thank you for listening. For the weather anytime, go to the WTZQ app or WTZQ.com for our internet weather. 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
1: News, I'm Dave Packer. A powerful, relentless nor'easter lashing communities from Virginia all the way to southern Maine. One person in Brooklyn, New York died after being hit by a tree that fell during the storm. And Hawaii is bracing for its second hurricane in less than 2 months. Tropical storm warnings, hurricane watches in effect for the Big Island as it gets lashed by Hurricane Nolo. Hawaii County Mayor Kimo Alameda.
2: Yeah, I mean, after a while, you just get used to it. It's kind of like a new normal. We all look at each other and we think, oh my gosh, one more time.
1: Four Americans among the six people killed in an explosion that collapsed a two-story building in Athens, Greece. The blast happened Friday in the tourist district of Plaka near the ancient Acropolis. The cause remains under investigation. President Trump said on Saturday morning that he rejects Iran's seven-day plan to reopen the Strait of Hormuz, though he did not go into specifics as to why he found the proposal unsatisfactory. This is ABC News. A new health alert, that's another option in trying to avoid the flu. Moderna's mRNA seasonal flu vaccine is now available for people 50 years and older following FDA approval last month.
3: The new flu shot may expand to other age groups after more research on younger people, says Dr. Omer Awan, a physician and senior public health contributor for Forbes.
4: A large trial showed that the mRNA shot was about 27% more effective than the standard flu shot.
3: And
4: it can be tailored and matched more appropriately to the circulating flu strains that are occurring, and that can provide potentially better protection against the flu.
3: Talk with your doctor about it, says the doctor.
1: ABC's Chuck Sievertson. Pope Leo continuing his historic visit to France. More than 600,000 people there for an open-air mass, the American Pope waving and welcoming cheers from his Popemobile as he rode along France's famous Champs-Élysées. Dave Packer, ABC News.
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1: 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And now, The King on WTZQ.

children ever thinking he had was gone. 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Job

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1: ABC News, I'm Dave Packer. The nor'easter slamming the East Coast has turned deadly. A 56-year-old man killed in Brooklyn, New York, when a tree fell on him while he was walking through a parking lot. States of emergency in New York and New Jersey, but this storm impacting the coast from the Carolinas all the way to New England. Meanwhile, Hawaii is bracing for its second hurricane in less than 2 months. Tropical storm warnings and hurricane watches in effect for the Big Island as it gets lashed by Hurricane Nolo. In Hilo, Andrea Gill says they're now used to getting lots of rain.
2: A lot of events have been shut down out of abundance of caution, and the rest of us are just kind of hunkered down and waiting.
1: Four Americans among the six people killed after an explosion collapsed a building in Athens, Greece. It happened near the Acropolis. The U.S. State Department blames a gas leak. President Trump announced that he's approved new fuel economy standards for cars and will, quote, terminate Biden-era policies for electric vehicles. This is ABC News. Police say the remains of a dismembered woman were found in an apartment complex in Smyrna, Georgia, calling it a shocking and particularly gruesome crime. An 18-year-old man who lives in the complex is in custody and has been charged with malice murder and concealing a death. A New Mexico jury found Facebook failed to live up to its privacy protection. The two-week trial in Santa Fe Friday ended with the jury deciding Meta deceived users, allowing data to be harvested in the Cambridge Analytica data breach in 2016, which generated targeted ads for then-presidential candidate Donald Trump. New Mexico's Attorney General, Ruiz Torres, called Friday's verdict a win for the people and a clear message for Meta.
3: Each of those counts is subject to a maximum penalty of $5,000 per violation. So, in theory, this company is facing a civil penalty in excess of $219 billion.
1: Last month, Meta agreed to pay up to $18 billion to settle the multi-state lawsuit surrounding child safety. Dave Packer, ABC News.
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Mike's on Main, America's oldest lunch counter, right here in the heart of Hendersonville. 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
2: You'll want to fry up a peanut butter and banana sandwich for this one. The King on the Cue.

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1: ABC News, I'm Dave Packer. A powerful, relentless nor'easter lashing communities from Virginia all the way to southern Maine. One person in Brooklyn, New York died after being hit by a tree that fell during the storm. And Hawaii is bracing for its second hurricane in less than 2 months. Tropical storm warnings, hurricane watches in effect for the Big Island as it gets lashed by Hurricane Nolo. Hawaii County Mayor Kimo Alameda.
2: Yeah, I mean, after a while, you just get used to it. It's kind of like the new normal. We all look at each other and we think, oh my gosh, one more time.
1: Four Americans among the six people killed in an explosion that collapsed a two-story building in Athens, Greece. The blast happened Friday in the tourist district of Plaka near the ancient Acropolis. The cause remains under investigation. President Trump said on Saturday morning that he rejects Iran's seven-day plan to reopen the Strait of Hormuz, though he did not go into specifics as to why he found the proposal unsatisfactory. This is ABC News. A new health alert, that's another option in trying to avoid the flu. Moderna's mRNA seasonal flu vaccine is now available for people 50 years and older following FDA approval last month.
3: The new flu shot may expand to other age groups after more research on younger people, says Dr. Omer Awan, a physician and senior public health contributor for Forbes.
4: A large trial showed that the mRNA shot was about 27% more effective than the standard flu shot.
3: And?
4: It can be tailored and matched more appropriately to the circulating flu strains that are occurring, and that can provide potentially better protection against the flu.
3: Talk with your doctor about it, says the doctor.
1: ABC's Chuck Sievertson. Pope Leo continuing his historic visit to France. More than 600,000 people there for an open-air mass. The American Pope waving and welcoming cheers from his Popemobile as he rode along France's famous Champs-Élysées. Dave Packer, ABC News.
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0: Loretta, look at yourself. 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
1: Huh. 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
0: Yeah. 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
1: They did, huh? 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
0: Well, I guess you might say they took after me.
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1: ABC News, I'm Dave Packard. The nor'easter slamming the East Coast has turned deadly. A 56-year-old man killed in Brooklyn, New York, when a tree fell on him while he was walking through a parking lot. States of emergency in New York and New Jersey, but this storm impacting the coast from the Carolinas all the way to New England. Meanwhile, Hawaii is bracing for its second hurricane in less than 2 months. Tropical storm warnings and hurricane watches in effect for the Big Island as it gets lashed by Hurricane Nolo. In Hilo, Andrea Gill says they're now used to getting lots of rain.
2: A lot of events have been shut down out of abundance of caution. And the rest of us are just kind of hunkered down and waiting.
1: Four Americans among the six people killed after an explosion collapsed a building in Athens, Greece. It happened near the Acropolis. The U.S. State Department blames a gas leak. President Trump announced that he's approved new fuel economy standards for cars and will, quote, terminate Biden-era policies for electric vehicles. This is ABC News. Police say the remains of a dismembered woman were found in an apartment complex in Smyrna, Georgia, calling it a shocking and particularly gruesome crime. An 18-year-old man who lives in the complex is in custody and has been charged with malice murder and concealing a death. A New Mexico jury found Facebook failed to live up to its privacy protection. The two-week trial in Santa Fe Friday ended with the jury deciding Meta deceived users, allowing data to be harvested in the Cambridge Analytica data breach in 2016, which generated targeted ads for then-presidential candidate Donald Trump. New Mexico's Attorney General Ruiz Torres called Friday's verdict a win for the people and a clear message for Meta.
3: Each of those counts is subject to a maximum penalty of $5,000 per violation. So in theory, this company is facing a civil penalty in excess of $219 billion.
1: Last month, Meta agreed to pay up to $18 billion to settle the multi-state lawsuit surrounding child safety. Dave Packer, ABC News.
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1: ABC News, I'm Dave Packer. A powerful, relentless nor'easter lashing communities from Virginia all the way to southern Maine. One person in Brooklyn, New York died after being hit by a tree that fell during the storm. And Hawaii is bracing for its second hurricane in less than 2 months. Tropical storm warnings, hurricane watches in effect for the Big Island as it gets lashed by Hurricane Nolo. Hawaii County Mayor Kimo Alameda.
2: Yeah, I mean, after a while, you just get used to it. It's kind of like the new normal. We all look at each other and we think, oh my gosh, one more time.
1: Four Americans among the six people killed in an explosion that collapsed a two-story building in Athens, Greece. The blast happened Friday in the tourist district of Plaka near the ancient Acropolis. The cause remains under investigation. President Trump said on Saturday morning that he rejects Iran's seven-day plan to reopen the Strait of Hormuz, though he did not go into specifics as to why he found the proposal unsatisfactory. This is ABC News. A new health alert, that's another option in trying to avoid the flu. Moderna's mRNA seasonal flu vaccine is now available for people 50 years and older following FDA approval last month.
3: The new flu shot may expand to other age groups after more research on younger people, says Dr. Omer Awan, a physician and senior public health contributor for Forbes.
4: A large trial showed that the mRNA shot was about 27% more effective than the standard flu shot.
3: And?
4: It can be tailored and matched more appropriately to the circulating flu strains that are occurring, and that can provide potentially better protection against the flu.
3: Talk with your doctor about it, says the doctor.
1: ABC's Chuck Sievertson. Pope Leo continuing his historic visit to France. More than 600,000 people there for an open-air mass, the American Pope waving and welcoming cheers from his Popemobile as he rode along France's famous Champs-Élysées. Dave Packer, ABC News.
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I got a dollar and a quarter, and I'm just ran the clown. 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I got 50 cents more.

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1: ABC News, I'm Dave Packard. The nor'easter slamming the East Coast has turned deadly. A 56-year-old man killed in Brooklyn, New York, when a tree fell on him while he was walking through a parking lot. States of emergency in New York and New Jersey, but this storm impacting the coast from the Carolinas all the way to New England. Meanwhile, Hawaii is bracing for its second hurricane in less than 2 months. Tropical storm warnings and hurricane watches in effect for the Big Island as it gets lashed by Hurricane Nolo. In Hilo, Andrea Gill says they're now used to getting lots of rain.
2: A lot of events have been shut down out of abundance of caution. And the rest of us are just kind of hunkered down and waiting.
1: Four Americans among the six people killed after an explosion collapsed a building in Athens, Greece. It happened near the Acropolis. The U.S. State Department blames a gas leak. President Trump announced that he's approved new fuel economy standards for cars and will, quote, terminate Biden-era policies for electric vehicles. This is ABC News. Police say the remains of a dismembered woman were found in an apartment complex in Smyrna, Georgia, calling it a shocking and particularly gruesome crime. An 18-year-old man who lives in the complex is in custody and has been charged with malice murder and concealing a death. A New Mexico jury found Facebook failed to live up to its privacy protection. The two-week trial in Santa Fe Friday ended with the jury deciding Meta deceived users, allowing data to be harvested in the Cambridge Analytica data breach in 2016, which generated targeted ads for then-presidential candidate Donald Trump. New Mexico's Attorney General, Ruiz Torres, called Friday's verdict a win for the people and a clear message for Meta.
3: Each of those counts is subject to a maximum penalty of $5,000 per violation. So, in theory, this company is facing a civil penalty in excess of $219 billion.
1: Last month, Meta agreed to pay up to $18 billion to settle the multi-state lawsuit surrounding child safety. Dave Packer, ABC News.
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1: ABC News, I'm Dave Packer. A powerful, relentless nor'easter lashing communities from Virginia all the way to southern Maine. One person in Brooklyn, New York died after being hit by a tree that fell during the storm. And Hawaii is bracing for its second hurricane in less than 2 months. Tropical storm warnings, hurricane watches in effect for the Big Island as it gets lashed by Hurricane Nolo. Hawaii County Mayor Kimo Alameda.
2: Yeah, I mean, after a while, you just get used to it. It's kind of like the new normal. We all look at each other and we think, oh, my gosh, one more time.
1: Four Americans among the six people killed in an explosion that collapsed a two-story building in Athens, Greece. The blast happened Friday in the tourist district of Plaka near the ancient Acropolis. The cause remains under investigation. President Trump said on Saturday morning that he rejects Iran's seven-day plan to reopen the Strait of Hormuz, though he did not go into specifics as to why he found the proposal unsatisfactory. This is ABC News. A new health alert, that's another option in trying to avoid the flu. Moderna's mRNA seasonal flu vaccine is now available for people 50 years and older following FDA approval last month.
3: The new flu shot may expand to other age groups after more research on younger people, says Dr. Omer Awan, a physician and senior public health contributor for Forbes.
4: A large trial showed that the mRNA shot was about 27% more effective than the standard flu shot.
3: And?
4: It can be tailored and matched more appropriately to the circulating flu strains that are occurring, and that can provide potentially better protection against the flu.
3: Talk with your doctor about it, says the doctor.
1: ABC's Chuck Sievertson. Pope Leo continuing his historic visit to France. More than 600,000 people there for an open-air mass. The American Pope waving and welcoming cheers from his Popemobile as he rode along France's famous Champs-Élysées. Dave Packer, ABC News.
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7: 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Today is sunny with moderate winds and a high in the mid-70s. Tonight we'll see clear skies with moderate winds and a low in the upper 40s. Monday is sunny with light winds and a high in the upper 70s. Thank you for listening. For the weather anytime, go to the WTZQ app or WTZQ.com for our internet weather. 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
8: 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Today is sunny with moderate winds and a high in the mid-70s. Tonight we'll see clear skies with moderate winds and a low in the upper 40s. Monday is sunny with light winds and a high in the upper 70s. 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
9: Friends, this is T-Texas Tyler with a strange story about a soldier boy and a deck of cards. During the North African campaign, a bunch of soldier boys had been on a long hike, and they arrived in a little town called Casino. The next morning being Sunday, several of the boys went to church. After the chaplain had read the prayer, the text was taken up next. Those of the boys who had prayer books took them out. But this one boy had only a deck of cards, and so he spread them out. After services were over, the soldier was taken prisoner and brought before the provost marshal. The marshal said, "Sergeant, why have you brought this man here?" "For playing cards in church, sir." "What have you to say for yourself, son?" "Much, sir," replied the soldier. The marshal said, "I hope so, for if not, I shall punish you more than any man was ever punished." "Well, you see, sir, we've been on a march for about 6 days, and I have neither Bible nor prayer book, only this deck of cards that I found in a foxhole. But I hope to satisfy you, sir, with the purity of my intentions." And with that, the boy started his story. "You see, sir, when I look at the ace, it reminds me that there is but one God. And when I see the deuce, it reminds me that the Bible is divided into two parts, the Old and the New Testaments. And when I see the tray, I think of the Father, the Son, and the Holy Ghost. And when I see the four, I think of the four evangelists who preached the gospel. That was Matthew, Mark, Luke, and John. And when I see the five, I think of the five wise virgins who trimmed their lamps. There were 10 of them. 5 were wise and were saved. 5 were foolish and were shut out. When I see the six, It reminds me that in 6 days God made this great heaven and earth. And when I see the seven, it reminds me that on the seventh day God rested from his great work. When I see the eight, it reminds me of the eight righteous persons God saved when he destroyed this earth. That was Noah and his wife, their three sons and their wives. And when I see the nine, it reminds me of the lepers our Savior cleansed, and nine out of the ten didn't even thank him. When I see the ten, it reminds me of the Ten Commandments God handed down to Moses on a table of stone. And when I see the king, it reminds me once again that there's but one king of heaven, God Almighty. When I see the queen, I think of the Blessed Virgin Mary, who is queen of heaven, and the jack or knave is the devil. When I count the number of spots on a deck of cards, I find 365, the number of days in a year. There's 52 cards, the number of weeks in a year. And there's 13 tricks, the number of weeks in a quarter. There's 12 picture cards, the number of months in a year. 4 suits, the number of weeks in a month. So you see, sir, my deck of cards serves me as a Bible, almanac, and prayer book. And friends, this story is true. I know because I was that soldier.

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1: ABC News, I'm Brian Clark. Over 100,000 power outages from Virginia to Massachusetts. A nor'easter continues to batter the region with strong winds knocking down trees like one at Sue Mastria's home on Cape Cod.
2: I was asleep at 3 a.m. All of a sudden I heard boom, and I said, it's the tree.
1: A New York City Housing Authority worker was killed after being crushed by a falling tree in Brooklyn. Coastal flooding is also a major concern in areas with flooding reported along beaches and in low-lying areas of New Jersey. Hawaii is dealing with severe weather as Hurricane Nolo moves closer to the Big Island, where it could bring over 2 feet of rain. Several homes have been evacuated near an airbase in southern England after several men were arrested for explosives offenses. That base is used by the U.S. Air Force. And Pope Leo continues his visit to France and the Catholic Sanctuary of Lourdes. He repeated his opposition to euthanasia. This is ABC News. Moderna's mRNA seasonal flu vaccines now available for people 50 and older. And Dr. Omer Awan, a physician and Forbes health contributor, explains what people who are eligible for this vaccine and the traditional flu shot should consider.
3: Talk to your doctor about which choice is best for you, but the mRNA flu shot is only approved for those 50 years of age and older. And a large trial showed that the mRNA shot was about 27% more effective than the standard flu shot.
1: The sheriff's office in Franklin County, North Carolina, says it fired a detective after an audit found that she repeatedly misused the county's Flock camera system to track a private citizen. The sheriff says the probe into Janet Leonard has been turned over to the county prosecutor's office, which will determine if any criminal charges are coming, and that the use of the Flock system has been suspended in the county. I'm Brian Clark, ABC News.
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7: 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Today is sunny with moderate winds and a high in the mid-70s. Tonight we'll see clear skies with moderate winds and a low in the upper 40s. Monday is sunny with light winds and a high in the upper 70s. 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For the weather anytime, go to the WTZQ app or WTZQ.com for our internet weather. 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

Good morning, ladies and gentlemen. This is Sunday Morning Hymn Time right here on WTZQ Radio, sparkling Hendersonville, North Carolina. I'm your host, Tom Brown. It's 5 minutes after the hour of 7, 46 degrees. Oh, that's not too bad, is it? Oh, goodness. I don't know. There's been, how do they figure out about winter? They look at the woolly worms or something, how big the stripe is? I don't know. I see those little critters around. They're kind of an amber and a burnt orange with a black stripe on them, though. Anyway, we're here to do gospel music, not talk about insects, right? All right, it's a four-hour show, as most of you know. Great gospel and hymns. And second hour, got 20 after 8. Got local birthdays. Got a handful today. Not a lot, but a handful. And the bottom of the third hour is the history of gospel music. It'll be the history of blessed assurance. And bottom of the fourth hour is the comedy corner. Okay, chapter 1 of Sunday Morning Hymn Time is on the air. I hope you enjoy the mix.

0: Bylon Hayes family there. Well done, my child. Oh, they're so good. I got a chance to hear them live at a church back a few years ago here in Hendersonville. Before that was the Kingsman Quartet doing Without Him. And I started that little group off with the Gaither Vocal Band doing My Journey to the Sky. It's 14 after the hour of 7 here on Chapter 1 of Sunday Morning Hymn Time, 46 degrees. And it's time to hear from some of the great people that keep this show on the air as well as this station on the air. They're all good local advertisers, folks. Some are even mom and pop stores. I'll be right back.
1: Hey, Mark, when I say best in town, you say...
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0: All right, it's 17 after the hour of 7 here. Time to get back to some music. Let's see what we got here. This is a good one. Gaither Homecoming Friends doing Will There Be Any Stars in My Crown?

All right. That was a good one. I've heard that before, and I bet you have too. Hey, how about Ivan Parker? Everything he does is great. Here he is with Still Small Voice.

I tell you, this music is so good. We got so much of it here on our computer server. Never stop hearing stuff that I still hear songs that I don't recall hearing before. Of course, you know how that goes when you get older. You start forgetting. So, but hey, I'm at the point where I can watch football games. Somebody tell me, say, well, you know, I'll say, I watched so-and-so play football. Say, well, you know, that game was a long, long time ago. That must have been a rerun. And I say, well, it was a new game to me. Hey, there's an advantage every once in a while. Okay, here's a good Shepherd Quartet. Gonna move.

Here's one of my favorite groups, is they got a bass singer named George Jantz. The Cathedrals, I've Got a Brand New Feeling.

0: beat him at that.
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1: 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Today is sunny with moderate winds and a high in the mid-70s. Tonight we'll see clear skies with moderate winds and a low in the upper 40s. Monday is sunny with light winds and a high in the upper 70s. Thank you for listening. For the weather anytime, go to the WTZQ app or WTZQ.com for our internet weather. 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
2: Thank you there, Miss Sharon. I don't know if any of you be up yet. It was a late night last night, but I want to thank everybody that came out. Had a number of people come up to me. This was at the Honor Air Celebration, Celebrate Home, the fall edition of the out at the airport last night. It was really a great, it's always a great time when they welcome those veterans home from the Honor Air event. It takes place twice a year. The next one will be April 17th. Might want to go ahead and mark your calendar if you're interested. I had somebody I saw last night after I stopped by and got some breakfast at a place, and the person was interested. They've been thinking about getting on that. They were a military person. They've never been on the flight. So I gave them, it's April 17th this coming year is the next one over there at the airport. Anyway, I do a concert for all, because everybody, God, they got so many people in there, and, you know, they're waiting, not a whole lot to do other than waiting on the plane to come in. So we make a party out of it. How about that? Anyway, appreciate seeing all of you out there. Here, it is 27 before the hour of 8 here on Chapter 1 of Sunday Morning Hymn Time. Here's the Inspirations doing. He left a forwarding address.

little bird that couldn't fly. Why is life given, then taken away, too soon for some to tell? While others live for many years and walk a path to hell. A cripple since birth may speak God's name in tender tones with pain. While a man with health, friends, and wealth will take God's name in vain. But God's reasons must not be known or questioned by me and you. Like the little bird I saw, the bird that never flew. I feel close to each thing that God made, the earth, the sky, and the sea. And each creature living here belongs to Him.

which I walked, I saw a small bird that had no wings. So I sat down, held out my hands, and the little bird climbed upon. And I held him for a long, long time, thinking maybe his mama might come. Then at last, he looked at me as though he knew that he'd found him a friend and a home for a bird that never flew. So I built him a little house on the ground, like few birds I'm sure have ever known. And he seemed to be so happy there with his new friend and his new home. And for 2 years, I'd pet him, I'd watch him as with the other birds he'd play. But when they were tired of playing, they'd all fly away. Then a look of loneliness in his eyes, as he'd watch them fly into the blue. But then a look of understanding, as though he knew why he couldn't do that too.

0: Then I noticed that all the doves but one was white. And he looked like my bird, but had wings of solid gold and brand new. Then I knew that it was my bird, the little bird that never flew until then.
1: Well, that's downright sad, ain't it? I mean, it's a happy sad. I've never heard that one before. That's a neat little story. Woo! 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Let's do Troy Burns' family. I'll take my stand.

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1: Being on the street, it was scary. I mean, there's no shelter. I didn't know what I was going to do. I mean, I was sleeping under bridges. Fast food places, I would go through the trash and eat off burgers that people had ate off of. You know, it was tough, but I was so hungry that I didn't care. Lost a lot of weight. I was skinny. People would look at me and just say, well, he's just going to spend it on drugs. And it was really nice to have somewhere to go. It was relieving when I came here because they fed me. First thing they did, the meals really played a big part in my recovery because, you know, I was getting healthy and I was able to think. Being able to eat on a regular basis like that, that first week really changed things for me. I started thinking about the bigger picture and getting my life straight, and they're helping me with all that.
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2: 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I'm going to do... Oh, did I pick it out yet? Featured Artist of the Week. I'm using Brush Arbor from their It Took Jesus LP. Let's see, I can pick out something real quick here. I think the same, if I get my magnifying glass out. This print is so small. Featured Artist of the Week, Brush Arbor, doing, their version of Step Into the Water. Should be. Let's see. Featured Artist of the Week, Brush Arbor. Which should be playing as we speak. Here we go.

Okay, that is Featured Artist of the Week. And I've got my first edition of new music. And this is going to be brand new music. In fact, this is number one on the charts right now. Let's see if I can get this dialed up here. It is, what's this guy's name? Jonathan Wilburn from his Grace is Sufficient CD. And it just happens to be the title song. This is number one, numero uno, big brand new music here. Jonathan Wilburn, it's called Grace is Sufficient.

Brand new music there. Brand new, out on the chart. Number one, in fact, right now. It is 7 minutes before the hour of eight. Here is one of my favorite singers, Rex Allen Jr. His dad, of course, Rex Allen Sr., was a star in, of sorts. He made a record, I don't know if you ever remember, Son, Don't Go Near the Indians. I don't think it was a very big hit, but he ended up a spokesperson for Purina Dog Chow. This was back in the early 60s, I think. But anyway, his son, Rex Allen Jr., grew up as a became a country artist, and then he turned into some great gospel music. Here he is with his version of How Great Thou Art. See if you like it as much as I do.

Closing out chapter one of Sunday morning hymn time. Here is Mr. Elvis Presley with a beautiful version of I Believe.

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1: ABC News, I'm Brian Clark. The nor'easter hammering the East Coast has swamped some coastal communities, including Stone Harbor, New Jersey, where Anne Fitzsimmons is trying to minimize the flooding in her restaurant.
2: Everyone is here, all hands on deck. We're going to get cleaned up. We've been getting rid of the water. We have fans running to dry it out.
1: High tide helping exacerbate coastal flooding. The storm blamed for over 100,000 power outages from Virginia to Massachusetts, and so far one death. A New York City housing worker was struck by a falling tree in Brooklyn. In Hawaii, Hurricane Nolo dumped over a foot of rain on the Big Island. There are still worries there about potential mudslides and flooding. Pope Leo celebrated Mass in Lourdes, France.
3: Frères et sœurs.
1: At the Catholic shrine, he doubled down on his criticism of euthanasia and assisted dying. Several men were arrested in England for explosives offenses near an airbase that's used by the U.S. Air Force. This is ABC News. Rome's iconic Colosseum reopened to visitors Saturday. It had been closed for 3 days after a maintenance worker died on the site. British tourist Katharina Gilbert said,
4: "It's really sad if anyone dies in their line of work, purely as a visitor. As long as I'm being safe and conscious of my surroundings, I feel personally safe."
1: 22-year-old Andrea Moretti fell from a cable while installing a new illumination project. More than 7 million people visit the Colosseum each year. Police in the San Francisco Bay Area are looking for a suspect who stole a purse from a woman while she was visiting her friend's grave at a cemetery. Colma Police Sergeant Jason Wolman said it was stolen from the victim's vehicle.
5: "As far as I know, it was from an unlocked vehicle, so the person in this incident left her vehicle unlocked, and the suspect opened the vehicle, obtained the purse, and then fled the scene."
1: I'm Brian Clark, ABC News.
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9: 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Today is sunny with moderate winds and a high in the mid-70s. Tonight we'll see clear skies with moderate winds and a low in the upper 40s. Monday is sunny with light winds and a high in the upper 70s. Thank you for listening. For the weather anytime, go to the WTZQ app or WTZQ.com for our internet weather. 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

There's Laverne Tripp bringing us into Chapter 2 of Sunday Morning Hymn Time, right here on WTCQ Radio in Hendersonville, North Carolina. I'm your host, Tom Brown. It's 5 minutes after 8, 46 degrees. And got local birthdays coming up, of course, always on Chapter 2 at about 20 after. Don't have a lot of them today, but the ones we got are just as important as any others. That'll be right about 20 after, give or take a minute or two. All right, Chapter 2 of Sunday Morning Hymn Time is on the air.

0: Well, now, I bet you wouldn't know what the name of that song was. I know, don't insult your intelligence. Shoutin' Time in Heaven, that was the Hoppers. Before that, J.D. Sumner and the Stamps Quartet, Night Before Easter. And I started that little group off with the Reggie Sadler family doing Jesus Is Mine. It's 17 after the hour of 8 here on Chapter 2 of Sunday Morning Hymn Time, and it's time to hear from some of the great people that keep this show on the air as well as this station on the air. They're all good local advertisers. We've got birthdays coming up here in about 3 minutes. I'll be right back.
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0: Community connection. All right, it's 20 after. Well, let me bring this up over here. This is right on time for this right here. Where'd it go? Where'd it go? Where'd it go? There it is. All right. Woo, ain't that a happy sound? Happy birthday. All right, here's our local birthdays for today, which is the 27th of September. We have Debbie Ferris, Emily Overstreet, Jim Finch, Adam Johnson, Judy Baker, and one anniversary, Dawn and Gary Mintz. Again, birthdays are Debbie Ferris, Emily Overstreet, Jim Finch, Adam Johnson, Judy Baker, and Dawn and Gary Mintz anniversary. If you know any of those folks, give them a call and wish them accordingly today. I'm sure they would appreciate it. All right, moving right along, here is Elvis, His Hand in Mine.

All right, I tell you what, let's do, I was going to do one more Elvis. We could do that, couldn't we? Let's see. Let me just go right down through here. Here's one. All right. Elvis, I don't believe I've heard this one. We call on him.

0: Kmart. When I say best in town, you say
1: shine.
0: If I say reservations made easy, you say
1: shine.
0: If I say you say
1: shine.
0: Seriously?
1: Yes, Paige, I am serious. I made a New Year's resolution this year.
0: Oh yeah? What's your New Year's resolution, Mark?
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5: 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Today is sunny with moderate winds and a high in the mid-70s. Tonight we'll see clear skies with moderate winds and a low in the upper 40s. Monday is sunny with light winds and a high in the upper 70s. Thank you for listening. For the weather anytime, go to the WTZQ app or WTZQ.com for our internet weather. 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
6: It is 29 before the hour of 9 here on Chapter 2 of Sunday Morning Hymn Time. Time to get back to the music. Here is, this is one of the most beautiful versions of this song. This is Amazing Grace. I haven't heard this in a long time. I forgot about this lady, Nana Mascari. Oh, what a beautiful version. Amazing Grace.

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1: 24 before the hour of 9, here on Chapter 2 of Sunday Morning Hymn Time. 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
1: This is a rare occurrence, Mark, but we do have a two-bedroom apartment available in the Bridge Assisted Living. 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Come on down, whatever. 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We start out with independent living in the apartments and the villas and patio homes. 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We've got all that too right there.
0: Take advantage of two-bedroom availabilities and assisted living right now at Lake Point Landing.
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7: It's 13 before the hour. No, 18. I missed that twice, didn't I? I need to learn how to read a clock. Oh, let me, while I'm thinking about it again, a lot of you might be up now. I want to thank all the people that came out yesterday evening for the welcoming committee, to be part of the welcoming committee for the Honor Air

attendees coming back. We do that twice a year. Jeff Miller's in charge of that, as some of you probably know. It takes place over at one of the airport hangars. And you can get in touch with the Honor Air group if you'd like to find out how to be a part of that. You don't actually drive to the event. You go to a special big parking lot, and they bus you over right down the street. But I've been doing the warm-up concerts for that. So it's about a couple hours, I think, I play to, several hundred people. I mean, probably more than several hundred. That hangar's full. And it's a good time. We really appreciate the veterans and them being able to go up there and see all that. And then we welcome them home. Anyway, I saw several people that that listen to this show. If you're out there, howdy and thank you. All right, here's the Harvesters Quartet. I'm gonna do my, right after this, I'll do my next selection of Featured Artists of the Week and new music. Here's the Harvesters Quartet, just over in the Glory Land.

0: right. Where's that coming from?
1: Life is like a mountain.
0: Oh, I don't know about this thing here. All right. I'm going to do my next featured artist of the week. And this week I'm using, let's see what's the name on here, Brush Arbor from their It Took Jesus LP. And the name of the song is I Won't Cross. I Won't Cross. Brush Arbor, featured artist of the week.

Hey, that was the featured artist of the week there. Who did I say it was? Brush Arbor? Brush Arbor. And now going to go do some what we call new music, brand new music out on the charts. This is The Last Song. That's the name of this song, by Terry and Deborah Luna. Brand new music, folks.

The last song, Terry and Deborah Luna, brand new music there. It is 7 minutes before the hour of 9 here on Chapter 2 of Sunday Morning Hymn Time. And let's see here. Let's do another Elvis song. So High You Can't Get Over It.

That was the Browns taking off there, and I wanted to announce them. They didn't want me to do that, but I'm running this show. Their version of Life's Railway to Heaven, the Browns.

All right, that one got over just a little bit early. Here, closing out chapter two of Sunday Morning Hymn Time. Let's see, the Blackwood Brothers, I've Got to Walk That Lonesome Road.

0: 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The time is 1 minute after 9. It's time for ABC News. 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
1: ABC News, I'm Brian Clark. Rain, wind, and flooding lashing the Northeast as a powerful nor'easter continues. There's moderate coastal flooding possible today from Virginia to Long Island in New York. And the storm's blamed for one death in New York City, where a housing authority worker was struck by a falling tree.
2: I'm just somebody that knows him from the neighborhood and seeing him as a worker, and it affected me. So I can't imagine what his family's going to go through.
1: President Trump heads to the President's Cup golf tournament in Illinois today. On Saturday, his administration released agreements from his summit with China's Xi Jinping. The White House says each country aims to reduce tariffs on $30 billion worth of imported goods. There are counterterrorism crews on the scene of a U.S. air base in southern England near the area where several men were arrested on explosives offenses. That base is a key hub for U.S. military operations against Iran. This is ABC News. Russia's top diplomat dismissed calls from Germany to ease off escalation towards NATO countries after Germany blames Russia for a recent attempted drone strike at a German airport. Those two met on the sideline of the UN General Assembly. Meanwhile, authorities in Ukraine say at least two people were killed in overnight Russian strikes. There's another option in trying to avoid the flu. Moderna's seasonal flu shot that uses mRNA technology is now available for people 50 and above, says ABC's Chuck Sieverton.
3: The new flu shot may expand to other age groups after more research on younger people, says Dr. Omer Awan, a physician and senior public health contributor for Forbes.
4: A large trial showed that the mRNA shot was about 27% more effective than the standard flu shot.
3: And?
4: It can be tailored and matched more appropriately to the circulating flu strains that are occurring, and that can provide potentially better protection against the flu.
3: Talk with your doctor about it, says the doctor.
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14: 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Today is sunny with moderate winds and a high in the mid-70s. Tonight we'll see clear skies with moderate winds and a low in the upper 40s. Monday is sunny with light winds and a high in the upper 70s. Thank you for listening. For the weather anytime, go to the WTZQ app or WTZQ. For our internet weather. You can also phone 828-696-1610 for the Kaysen Builders weather line.

Yeah, welcome to Chapter 3 of Sunday Morning Hymn Time. Right here on WTZQ Radio in Hendersonville, North Carolina. I'm your host, Tom Brown. It is 7 minutes after the hour of 9 and up to 56 degrees right now. Okay, got plenty of songs coming up. Got a request or two. And at the bottom of this hour will be the history of gospel music. Today it's going to be the history of a song, Blessed Assurance. Let's see who's going to sing it at the end of the recitation. George Beverly Shea. All right, that's at the bottom of the hour. Other than that, just another great hour of mix of hymns and gospel. Hope you enjoy the mix. Chapter 3 is on.

Hi, everybody. This is Ivan Parker. You're listening to the best in Southern gospel music here on WTZQ. Sunday morning hymn time every week, 7 to 11. You'll enjoy the great gospel music. Let it bless your heart.

0: Well, that was Josh Turner and Long Black Train. That was a special request, incidentally. And before that was J.D. Sumner, Why Not Start Today? And I started that little group off with a beautiful one. Teddy Huffman and the Gems originally did Gone, but that was Dolores and Friends doing it. Beautiful version there. 19 after the hour of 9 here on Chapter 3 of Sunday Morning Hymn Time. Time to hear from some of the great people that keep us on the air, this show and this station, in fact. They're all good local advertisers. Some are even mom and pop stores, so please give them consideration. I'll be right back.
1: Rita Hood with a unique opportunity.
2: This is a rare occurrence, Mark, but we do have a two-bedroom apartment available in the Bridge Assisted Living. 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Come on down, whatever. 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One of the things that people fear most, I think, when they're coming to assisted services is that they're giving up their space. 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We have people that have waited 2 or 3 years for a two-bedroom, Mark. 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We start out with independent living in the apartments and the villas and patio homes. We go on over to the Bridge for assisted services, and we've got our Life Care sister community where we've got skilled rehab. So everything is right there on campus, along with physical therapy, occupational therapy. We've got all that too right there.
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0: 22 after the hour of 9 here on Chapter 3 of Sunday Morning Hymn Time. Here's another Elvis song. Special request, Peace in the Valley for Me.

Peace in the Valley for me. That was special requests. All right, let's see. Here's one more in. Oh, my goodness, here's another Elvis I can get in right before the bottom of the hour. If We Never Meet Again.

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5: 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Today is sunny with moderate winds and a high in the mid-70s. Tonight we'll see clear skies with moderate winds and a low in the upper 40s. Monday is sunny with light winds and a high in the upper 70s. Thank you for listening. 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
1: 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Songwriters Francis Ridley Havergal and Francis Fanny Crosby have never met, but they became the dearest of pen pals. They were the two most famous women writers of the 1800s, the former from England and the latter in America. Francis Havergal once wrote a poem about an American counterpart, Fanny Crosby. "Sweet blind singer from over the sea, tuneful and jubilant, how can it be that the songs of gladness which float so far as if they fell from an evening star are the notes of one who may never see visible music of flowers and tree? Oh, but her heart can see, her heart can feel, and its sight is strong and swift and free." Another of Fanny's dearest friends was Phoebe Knapp. While Fanny mostly lived in the Manhattan slums and worked in rescue missions, Phoebe lived in the Knapp Mansion, a palatial residence in Brooklyn where she entertained lavishly. She was an extravagant dresser with a wardrobe full of elaborate gowns and diamond tiaras. But she enjoyed helping Fanny with generous donations and with the poor and sick. In the Knapp Mansion, her music room contained one of the finest collections of instruments in the country, and Fanny was a frequent house guest. One day in 1873, while Fanny was staying at the Knapp Mansion, Phoebe told her with excitement, "I've got a tune I've just written, and I'd love to play it for you." Going to the music room, she sat at the grand piano and played this new composition while the blind hymnist listened. Fanny immediately clapped her hands and explained why that melody says, "Blessed Assurance." She quickly composed the words right on the spot, and this great hymn was born. Many years later, D.L. Moody was preaching in New York at the 23rd Street Dutch Reformed Church. The Moody revivals and meetings had popularized Fanny Crosby's hymns around the world and had made the blind poetress a household name. But whenever she attended a meeting, she refused to be recognized, devouring a claim. This day, the church was so crowded, Fanny couldn't find anywhere to sit. Moody's son, William, seeing her standing, offered to find her a seat. To her bewilderment, he led her up to the platform where D.L. Moody was seated, just as the crowd was singing "Blessed Assurance." Dr. Moody jumped up to his feet, raised his hands, and interrupted the singing. "Praise the Lord," he shouted. "Here comes the authoress of this great song, Blessed Assurance." The great Fanny Crosby took her seat and amid thunderous ovation, humbly thanking God for making her song a blessing to so many. WTZQ, Sunday Morning Hymn Time, and the History of Gospel Music now presents the great voice of George Beverly Shea singing this great old hymn written by Fanny Crosby back in 1863, "Blessed Assurance."

History of Gospel Music. This is my story. This is my song, Blessed Assurance. It is 21 before the hour of 10 here on Chapter 3 of Sunday Morning Hymn Time. And 59 degrees it's up to right now. Here is Karen Peck in New River. Get about God's business.

0: y'all. It's Emily Ann Roberts, and you're listening to Sunday Morning Hymn Time on WTVQ.
1: All right, folks, it's time to hear from some of them great people that keep us on the air. Don't forget, they're all good local advertisers. 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
2: 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I mean, there's no shelter. I didn't know what I was going to do. I mean, I was sleeping under bridges. Fast food places, I would go through the trash and eat off burgers that people had ate off of. You know, it was tough, but I was

0: so hungry that I didn't care. Lost a lot of weight. I was skinny. People would look at me and just say, well, he's just going to spend it on drugs. And it was really nice to have somewhere to go. It was relieving when I came here because they fed me. First thing they did, the meals really played a big part in my recovery because, you know, I was getting healthy and I was able to think. Being able to eat on a regular basis like that, that first week really changed things for me. I started thinking about the bigger picture and getting my life straight, and they're helping me with all that.
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5: Okay, got an announcement here to make, folks. Something going on here tonight. Not here at the station, but other than great music, of course. Charlie Brown on the beach at 3 o'clock. Oh, he does such a great job. I haven't mentioned that before, but anybody who loves beach music, you ought to tune in at 3 to, I think it's 3 to 6 here. 3 to 5 or 3 to 6, anyway. Charlie Brown on the beach. Great show. All right, Valley Hill Baptist Church. You know, you hear us talk about that every now and then. They're really active with things. They're going to have an unusual thing. It's not a concert tonight, but it's something very special. You're going to have a what they're going to call a Red Book singing. They're going to have other churches are going to be involved as guests over there. Locust Grove Baptist, Dana Baptist, Brevard Church of God, and Shaw's Creek Baptist are all going to be guests over there at Valley Hill Baptist Church, which, of course, is at 118 School Street here in Hendersonville. That's way down south there. You go down, Willow Road. You take Willow way down south, and it's I usually turn on South Carolina Avenue and go up to the top of the hill and take a right. And that goes right down to the church. But you can go straight on past South Carolina Avenue to the next street. I think that's school. And take a left and go one block and you come in that way. Anyway, that's where it is. That's at 6:30 this evening. Red Book singing at Valley Hill Baptist. Again, are going to be joining in as members of Dana Baptist, Brevard Church of God, Locust Grove Baptist, and Shaw's Creek Baptist. Be there or be square. All right. 12 and a half before the hour of 10 here. Here is The Lord is Great and Wonderful by the Kingdom Heirs.

Okay, I'm going to do my next selection of new music and featured artists of the week. This time we'll do the new music first. This is, let's see here, Joe Mullins and the Radio. They're not supposed to play yet until I tell them to. And his past has been. Keep jumping in there. All right, now stop it, will you? Oh, let's see. How does that happen? Oh, wait a minute. I know how that's happening. Oh, yeah, I see exactly how that's happening. I figured it out. All right, here we go. Brand new music is by Joe Mullins and the Radio Ramblers. And it's from their Thankful and Blessed CD. And the title of the song, brand new music, is Lord, I'm Thankful.

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1: 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It's 5 minutes before the hour of 10 on Chapter 3 of Sunday Morning Hymn Time. And let's see, got time to do probably two more songs. Let's see, this one would take up the whole, well, I'll tell you what, we can close out Chapter 3 of Sunday Morning Hymn Time with this one, Mr. Kirk Talley, Shouting the Victory.
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1: ABC News, I'm Brian Clark. Authorities in the United Kingdom have five men in custody who were arrested near a U.S. airbase in Fairford in southwest England. They're facing explosives charges, and Assistant Chief Constable Richard O'Cone says
2: work to establish the full nature of this incident is ongoing.
1: That base is a key hub for American bombers flying missions against Iran. And in July, Iran's Revolutionary Guard said that would make them legitimate targets. In the U.S., the Mid-Atlantic getting battered by the nor'easter that's leading to strong winds and coastal flooding. Also blamed for one death in New York City when a tree fell on a housing authority worker. President Trump's heading to the President's Cup golf tournament in Illinois today. The White House says he delivered several wins for the U.S. in last week's summit with Xi Jinping of China, including an agreement to ease tariffs on some American agricultural goods. There's no indication the president persuaded Xi to stop buying Iranian oil. This is ABC News. An FDA advisory panel recommended that the FDA approve a blood test that could detect cancer in its early stages. ABC medical correspondent Dr. Darian Sutton has more.
3: The biggest question here is, does testing in this method actually help people live longer? That's a question that researchers are still working on. But now that this is recommended, there's huge potential that it might be covered by insurance in the future.
1: The U.S. ambassador to Greece confirms that four Americans were among the six people killed in a building explosion in Athens. The cause of the explosion is still under investigation. Police in South Africa say at least 27 people were killed in two separate mass shootings at a bar. They occurred in two different townships near large cities. The first late Saturday night near Johannesburg, the second early Sunday near Cape Town. No arrests have been made, but this was just 5 days after another mass shooting killed at least 11. Authorities say it could be a dispute over illegal mining. Brian Clark, ABC News.
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6: 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Today is sunny with moderate winds and a high in the mid-70s. Tonight we'll see clear skies with moderate winds and a low in the upper 40s. Monday is sunny with light winds and a high in the upper 70s. Thank you for listening. For the weather anytime, go to the WTZQ app or WTZQ.com for our internet weather. 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

5 minutes after the hour of 10 here on Chapter 4 of Sunday Morning Hymn Time right here at WTCQ Radio in Hendersonville, North Carolina. I'm your host, Tom Brown. It is 59 degrees. Beautiful outside. Wow. We're going to be hurting for some rain here for about a week, I think. Anyway, when it rains, it pours. When it dries up, it dries up. Don't forget to, as Mark and Paige say, don't forget to feed and water your birds and water. And put out a little bowl of water. I don't know if you ever thought about doing this. Down by my garage door. I always put out a bowl of water for just sometimes. You know, there's cats. Now, dogs are not supposed to be loose, but sometimes some cats are, and they get thirsty, or, you know, some of God's other little creatures, you know, raccoon or a groundhog or something, might need a possum, might need some water. Be kind to the animals. All right, folks, Chapter 4 of Sunday Morning Hymn Time is on the air. I'll quit rambling. Get on to the music.

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0: Well, now, you should have been there when he set me free. Our Homeland Harmony Quartet. Before that was Troy Burns' family doing God's Amazing Grace. And I started that group off with Southern Singing Convention doing When They Ring the Bells of Heaven on that day. It is 17 after the hour of 10 here on Chapter 4 of Sunday Morning Hymn Time. And it's time to hear from some of the great people that keep this show as well as this station on the air. And I'll be right back in just a couple of moments.
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4: Yeah, let's see. It is 19 after the hour of 10 on Chapter 4 of Sunday Morning Hymn Time. Here is a song. Where did it go? I put it over here. Good grief. I can't stand when that happens. I'll have to go look for it. In the meantime, here's the Carolina Quartet. They always do a great job of everything they do. And why is that not going up there? Oh, gosh. This is weird. This computer is... There we go. It's pulling some tricks on me this morning. Come on, computer. I'm getting older. I can't deal with them like I used to. Carolina Quartet, you're my best friend. This computer is not.

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4: 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Today is sunny with moderate winds and a high in the mid-70s. Tonight we'll see clear skies with moderate winds and a low in the upper 40s. Monday is sunny with light winds and a high in the upper 70s. Thank you for listening. For the weather anytime, go to the WTZQ app or WTZQ.com for our internet weather. 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
0: All right, I got one I haven't done in a long, long time. Mr. Wendy Bagwell, Mini Skirt Mini Skirt Madness.
2: When the snake thing got hot,
3: yeah,
2: all at once, people wanting the interviews, and boy, old Marvin Norcross was sending me around the television station. Nobody ever wanted to talk to me before then, and we were doing, I don't know where the hotel or motel, I guess you call it, is, but it wrapped around kind of like this table is, and in the middle was a big, like, garden and a swimming pool. And all the people at the singing was down there, and groups was down there, and everybody was around the pool during the day. Radio station called me and said, we'd like to get an interview. And I said, you know, we're in a bus. I don't know how to get it. Oh, no. I said, we'll send our best interviewer. We'll send Pat Devine over there and said, our best interviewer, we'll come to you. What room are you in? I said, 113, whatever I was in. And they said, well, you know, I said, oh, all right. Boy, I was really feeling important. Didn't even have to. All at once, Geraldine and Jan was down in, out there with all them people and the fans and all down there by the pool. All at once, somebody knocked on my door, and I opened the door, and there stood a girl. It's when miniskirts were popular.
3: Yeah.
2: There stood a girl with the least on that I have ever seen in my life. Not only did she have on a mini skirt, everything she had on was mini. It just nothing hardly. And black.
3: Mini nothing.
2: Uh-huh. And she had, you remember a Wallin sack, those little Wallin sack tape recorders looked like overnight bags. Mm-hmm. That's what she had in her hand. She knocked on my door, and I opened that door, and looking out beside her, everybody down in that garden was looking up. Well, there she stood with that Wallin sack tape recorder, looked like an overnight bag, and she said, I'm Pat Devine. I said, you certainly are. She said, look, I just stood there like an idiot. I didn't know what to do. Geraldine was walking across, and it's a fact, she'll tell you the same. Geraldine was walking across the thing, and she took a step and just froze right there. Her eyes. I think she's still there when the girl come out. But anyway, she said, well, can I come in? I want to get an interview. I said, yes, that'll be fine. I said, do you think it would be probably more comfortable down in the garden? She said, oh, no, it's too hot. I said, yeah, it's going to get hot in here. So she come in there and sit down. She said, how you like, before she even undone her tape, she said, how you like my new dress? I thought to myself.
4: Don't tell us what you thought.
2: You forgot it, honey. That's the longest time I ever spent anywhere in my life. And you know how my girls are. Boy, they're above board. There ain't no foolishness going on with them. And I'm sitting in there. I know what everybody out there's got to be thinking. And I'm sitting in there, and she's interviewing.
3: Right.
2: She's interviewing, and she keeps on and on. And she said, how long have y'all been in? And I told her. She said, well, I know, as gospel music people go, she said, staying long time. How long you plan on being in it? I thought, probably 30 more minutes. when she finally said, I'm going, I just said, thank you, Lord, thank you, Lord, thank you, Lord. Get this woman out of here and let me try to get down there. And I knew I couldn't go down there and tell everybody out there that this lady, that wasn't no night bag. That was a Wallin sack tape recorder. She walked out the door, and she took a, I let her get about five steps, and I said, thanks a million, Ms. Divine, for bringing your little Wallin sack tape recorder and recording me.

Oh, Wendy Bagwell, he is a funny guy. All right, it is 27 before the hour of 11 here on Chapter 4 of Sunday Morning Hymn Time. Here's the Southern Gospel Sundays, the Southland Harmony Quartets doing Southern Gospel Sundays.

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0: Hendersonville's own one-man band, Tom Brown, is striking up the tunes with special reduced rates. 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
4: Okay, let me mention again, I mentioned this a little earlier, but I want to mention again something going on this evening at 6:30. As you know, we've had Terry Baker in here a number of times over the years on behalf of Valley Hill Baptist Church. He's the minister of music there. They're on School Street down in the south end right off of Willow. And it's a special event going on. It's they've had a number of concerts down there this year. But this is a special thing called a Red Book Singing, in which, I don't know if you ever heard the expression Red Book Specials, a lot of the good old hymns, standard hymns you've grown up with. And other churches are going to be involved. Valley Hill has invited members of Dana Baptist, Brevard Church of God, Locust Grove Baptist, and Shaw's Creek Baptist. That's going on this evening at 6:30. So you might want to take that in. All right, 17 before the hour of 11 here, chapter 4 of Sunday Morning Hymn Time. Here's Roy Clark and the Smoky Mountain Jubilee Choir doing Where Could I Go?

That's featured artist of the week there, Brush Arbor. Okay, switching over now to my final selection of new music. This is top of the charts, Ernie Haas and Signature Sound. And he did it all for me. That's the title of the CD, and this is the title song. Number one, he did it all for me.

Brand new music there. Okay, goodness, it's 6 minutes before 11 here. Ah, the time flies. Here is the Jimmy Justice Family. I like the title of this one, I Want to See Heaven.

All right, couple of things. Don't forget, one, of course, this evening at Valley Hill Baptist Church, Red Book Singing. That's tonight at 6:30 p.m. They're going to have members of other churches there, Dana Baptist, Brevard Church of God, Shaws Creek Baptist, and Locust Grove Baptist. And, of course, don't forget my good friends out on the big boulevard, Applebee's of Hendersonville, one of the finest in the country. If you don't believe it and you've not been there, go check it out. And their menu, gosh, seems like every time I go in there, they got something new on the menu as well as all the great stuff they've always had. You'll have a great time and you'll want to go back. All right, and for you sports-minded people, they have the ticket, so you're going to get to see what you want to see on there. All right, folks, it's time to let Tennessee Ernie Ford and the Jordanaires, if this computer is going to, there, finally, give the world a smile every day. And, hey, I'll see you next week.

0: 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The time is 1 minute after 11. It's time for ABC News. 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
1: ABC News, I'm Brian Clark. Court battles continue over media access to the White House, and Attorney General Todd Blanche tells ABC's This Week that the fight is not over, even though CNN, MS Now, and Politico were ordered back onto the White House complex. He says that President Trump has good reason for trying to deny access.
2: What they say is exactly the issue when it comes to national security.
1: Judges have appeared skeptical of that argument. Today, the president travels to Illinois. He's attending the President's Cup golf tournament. It is not golf weather for millions on the East Coast. A powerful nor'easter continues to batter the region. Combined with high tides, that's caused coastal flooding. It's blamed for one death after a tree struck a man in New York City. British police say five men were arrested on suspicion they were preparing a terrorist attack, and they were taken into custody near a U.S. airbase outside Fairford, which the U.S. has used to launch strikes on Iran. This is ABC News. Four of the six people killed in an explosion in Athens, Greece, were Americans.
3: The explosion happened Friday morning in the Plaka district, a popular tourist area near the ancient Acropolis. The blast sending debris across the surrounding block. Six people who were initially reported missing were later found dead in the rubble. U.S. Ambassador to Greece Kimberly Guilfoyle confirmed that four of the victims were American citizens. Two people in an adjacent building were injured. The U.S. State Department saying the explosion was caused by gas, and Greek officials are investigating. Dave Packer, ABC News.
1: The sheriff's office in Franklin County, North Carolina, fired a detective after an audit found that she repeatedly misused the county's Flock camera system to track a private citizen. The sheriff says the probe into Janet Leonard has now been turned over to the county prosecutor's office, and that the county's use of the Flock camera system has been suspended indefinitely. I'm Brian Clark, ABC News.
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14: 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Today is sunny with moderate winds and a high in the mid-70s. Tonight we'll see clear skies with moderate winds and a low in the upper 40s. Monday is sunny with light winds and a high in the upper 70s. Thank you for listening. For the weather anytime, go to the WTZQ app or WTZQ.com for our internet weather. 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

0: this is dispatch. We have reports of the suspect at the park. This could be our chance to catch up to her. She's stopping to pet every dog she sees.
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1: Well. Hi, everybody.
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3: Here we are.
1: Here's Studio 9A. To all of you and all of our homecoming faithfuls around the globe, welcome for the 704th time to this place called Bill Gaither's Homecoming Radio. The spot where the music reigns as king, but the chatter adds the bling.
2: Oh.
1: We've all gathered at Bill's overgrown organic oasis. He calls it a garden.
3: Sure he does.
1: To harvest some edibles, Kevy's zipping zucchini, Tori's casing tomatoes, and Swana's spinach and succotash, and Leah's lettuce, leeks, and lentils. And William is watching everyone work. Is it going to be a tasty task? As we wade through the weeds to find the seed on this international.
2: Yes, I can. The word is never no. Yes, I can is the way to go.
3: And I thought we'd never get through that opening. And looking like Mr. Green Jeans over here, he's got a hoe in one hand and a homecoming microphone in the other. He's our garden guru. He is.
1: Bill, watch me close, then you'll know what I do to make things grow. Gaither.
4: And a green thumb.
5: And my guess. Today are all great gospel music folks. Angie Prim, Greater Vision, Isaacs.
1: GVB, the Gaither Vocal Band, the Martins, the Webbs, William. It's going to be a zooming, blooming kind of day.
3: And what better way to begin than with Larnell Harris and the whole homecoming gang, Bill?
5: I go to the rock.

0: The one and the only, Larnell Harris. I go to the Rock. My public service announcement today is this is International Medal of Honor Week, a very important week as we pay tribute to those brave men and women who have paid a significant price for our freedom. To all of those special heroes across the globe, we say thank you, thank you for your service, and we honor you today.
1: Yes, we do.
0: The vocal band with the signature sound did a live video and recording
2: Louisville, Kentucky
0: on the Ohio River.
2: Yeah, what a night that was with Symphony Orchestra.

0: Say no.
1: No, no,
0: say
1: no. No, no. No.
0: Well, this is a little goofy award this week.
1: No, no, no.
0: For Purveyors of Paducah. No, meaning for their pandemic playtime, Paul and Peaceful Lady Mimpismo gave us their Porky Pig Award, saying their words are no fun. In fact, they're just dumb. Well, here it is. I don't care what they say. The word of the day is sinecure. Sinecure.
2: Anybody?
3: Sinecure.
2: I think I don't have it.
4: You know it, Bill?
1: No, I don't.
2: I got it over here, Bill. I'll rescue you. Sinecure is a very little known and very hot type of bell pepper. It's a cousin to the Malaquito Diablo firecracker pepper and the Chipotle cherry bomb pepper. The sinecure, it'll make your eyes tear up like a jalapeno. It'll make your skin hot like a habanero. It'll make your backside tingle like Gene McDonald in the bass note. In fact, a friend of mine ate a sinecure pepper, got indigestion, got a rash, got arthritis, and a Christian reality TV show called St. Peter Picked a Peck of Pippled Pepper.
0: Okay.
3: This that would actually be a job requiring little or no work. Sound familiar?
2: Yeah, right here.
3: Homecoming radio is mostly a sinecure position.
2: It sure is. Too much fun.
1: Edgy Prim.

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1: Yes.
0: Yeah. Good answer.
1: I'm sitting on go.
0: We've got Greater Vision queued up to play here, and that's been a trio for years now. I hear they're a quartet or something. They have another singer. Do they have a bass singer?
1: He called me about that.
0: Yeah?
1: And asked me if I knew him.
0: Well, glad that paid off.
1: Yeah. I said I knew a couple.
0: Yeah. I've been to the bottom. Here's Greater Vision on Homecoming Radio.

0: think everybody knows what bubble wrap is. Yeah. When it was invented, it was intended to be used for what? Packing, shower curtains, or wallpaper? Which one?
1: What? Shower curtains?
0: Or wallpaper.
1: Wallpaper?
0: Huh. Yep.
2: Are you kidding?
0: What? It was originally designed to be 3D wallpaper.
1: That'd be fun.
0: Can you imagine? 3D wallpaper. True, here's
3: three bridges.

0: Well, our many friends throughout the world send us some encouraging notes every week. This one says, I hear you on KIAM radio up here in the north cold of Nenana, Alaska.
1: Nenana.
0: We love the warmth you bring and the light you add to our long winter days. This from Carol.
2: Yeah. Thanks to my mom, I grew up listening to your music. Still today, you are part of my life. You inspire me. I look forward to that day when we have that homecoming of all homecomings with the King of Kings. Yeah. Blessings, GV.
3: I was listening to you yesterday and was so touched by your songs that I had to pull to the side of the road. Mm. As always, your program made my day. Y'all are awesome. Rhonda.
4: And let me say this. It's a real joy for us to do this. And when we hear from you, it's just simply very encouraging because we know you're out there and we know that you're listening. Steve Green was the first tenor that we ever had with the vocal band. What a sweet man. Then went out, had a wonderful and has a wonderful ministry, solo ministry of his own, and a wonderful family man. And I just think one of the best all-around people that we've ever had the opportunity of working with. Here's a song he sang when he was with us, and we redid this at the vocal band reunion, No Other Name.

0: 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Our goal today was to remind you that, yes, you can do it. 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
4: Bill, Gloria wanted me to remind you that you are the captain of the all-night walk-around-the-town fundraiser from 6 p.m. tonight till 6 in the morning. 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
0: I wonder if we could do it tomorrow about 12, you know, till about 3. Hey, we'll see you next week. It's been a lot of fun.
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you for tuning in today. This is Pastor David Woody from the Valley Hill Baptist Church in beautiful Hendersonville, North Carolina. I'd like to invite each one of you to tune in each week at the same time for the teaching and preaching of God's Word straight from the pulpit of our church. God's Word can and will make a difference in our lives if we allow it to. God bless you as you listen today.

Hey, I want to play a very special song today just before the message. The title of it is The Chairs of Sweet Repose, and it was actually written by a fellow listener of this broadcast from right here in Hendersonville, and his name is Brother James Horn, and he has written a very beautiful song, and it was put to music by my friend Russ Gentry, and so we thank both of these men for creating such a beautiful song, and I know you're really going to get a blessing out of it today, but just before the message, we're going to hear this beautiful song entitled Chairs of Sweet Repose. God bless, and I hope you enjoy the message today.

The message is simple. Know the truth, walk in the truth, love one another, and guard the truth. And I say a big amen to that. Let's remember, we worship in spirit and in truth. You can have spirit, but if you don't have the truth, you don't have a whole lot, do you? You don't really have nothing eternal. So the church is the bride of Christ. And I firmly believe that. The Bible tells us that we are the bride of Christ himself. And so as we look at the text today, John kind of begins a little bit unusual way in our modern language and writing. This is actually a letter, I believe, to a church congregation or maybe to a small city. It could actually be written. Some people believe it might actually be written to an actual woman and her real children, because it starts out, the elder unto the elect lady. But I kind of think and feel like that that this is a church congregation. This is a very special church congregation. They're all special. We're not the only right church and pleasing church to the Lord Jesus Christ that's meeting this on this Lord's Day. There's many around the world. And so we need to be kingdom-minded. And I definitely am kingdom-minded in that. But I want to believe that it's a church congregation that John is writing to. John, Paul, and Peter, all three New Testament writers have their own writing styles. And John is specifically known for his family-themed writing, specifically in these three epistles that he wrote. Remember the references of little children he gave us in 1 John 2:1. He says, "My little children." And then as we go on into 3 John, maybe next week, 3 John 4th verse says, "I have no greater joy than to hear that my children walk in truth." And so he's basically taken ownership, basically of part ownership. We're joint heirs with Jesus, obviously, of the congregations that existed, the true ones. He says, "My little children are walking in truth," and that made him happy as an elder. And I think we can feel the same way, that when our little children around here in the church, we can call them, you know, I'm happy that our little children are singing about Jesus. I'm happy that our little children are knowing about Jesus and learning about Jesus and testifying about Jesus, and then ultimately asking Jesus into their hearts and living for Jesus. I'm happy about that. Let's look at our text in 2 John. Like I said, we're going to read all 13 verses of this wonderful book. It was kind of, didn't really want to write 2 John chapter 1 because it's just a single chapter. It's kind of a one standalone. But the first verse of 2

from the beginning that we love one another. And this is love, that we walk after his commandments. This is the commandment that as ye have heard from the beginning, you should walk in it. Now be aware and take note of verse 7. It says, for many deceivers are entered into the world who confess not that Jesus Christ is come in the flesh. This is a deceiver and an antichrist. Look to yourself that we lose not those things which we have wrought, but that we receive a full reward. Whosoever transgresseth and abideth not in the doctrine of Christ hath not God. He that abideth in the doctrine of Christ, he hath both the Father and Son. If there come any unto you and bring not this doctrine, receive him not into your house, neither bid him Godspeed. For he that biddeth him Godspeed is a partaker of his evil deeds. Having many things to write unto you, I would not write with paper and ink, but I trust to come unto you and speak face to face, that our joy may be full. The children of the elect sister greet thee. Amen. Let's go, Lord, in prayer at this time. We ask the Lord's blessing upon the reading of his word. Heavenly Father, Lord, just pray, Lord, that you would just take your word, Lord, just use it, and just let your word do the preaching today, Lord. Just give me the points, the application, Lord, to give your people today and myself, Lord, that we can just take your word, apply it to our lives, use it in our lives, share it with others. And just use it to your maximum glory, Lord, until you call us home. And let that be our prayer today in Jesus' precious name. Amen and amen. Now, we've spoke a lot about love. But the foundation of a Christian life, number one, is truth. Now, I'm going to take it a step further. You can have, we worship in spirit and in truth. You can have all the love in the world. You can be the nicest neighbor. You can be the greatest coworker. You can just be full of love. And if you don't have the truth, what have you got? You don't have much, do you? You're just a lovely person, but there's not much after that. There's nothing foundational. The foundation of a Christian life is truth. And of course, we know Jesus said himself in John 14:6, I'm the way, the truth, and the life. Amen to that. He has all three of that. Second John, let's look at these first four verses. John repeatedly emphasizes truth for the truth's sake, which dwelleth in us and shall be with us forever. And then that just makes my mind go racing back. Well, who is truth? What is truth? God's word is. What is God's word? It's Jesus incarnate. I mean, basically, when Jesus came, in the beginning was the Word, and the Word was with God, and the Word was God. So in a sense, Jesus is the Word of God. So this truth. Amen to that. Now, the world changes, opinions change, philosophies change, but God's truth does not change. And I like that Bible verse that says, you know, let God's word be true and every man a liar. You say, no, Pastor, I've never told a lie in my life. You're lying right there. That's a lie. You're a liar. But God's word will never lie. It's always the truth, and it will always stand. You know, there was a, I don't know if I can say this right or not. I shared this one time in Sunday school, but there was a, I think the Army Corps of Engineers, they come up with all these ways of building bridges and dams and roadways and things of that nature. And they're like, how could we build a wall that could, that if you knocked it down, it could be taller? They're like, how could that possibly be? It's like God's word. They said, well, we'll just build a wall 4 feet tall. Well, sounds good so far, but we're going to make it 5 feet wide so that if you knock it over, it's going to be taller. That's like the Word of God. Every time people try to disprove it and knock it down, it just gets stronger and truer. You think about that. Let that sink in. A wall that's 4 feet tall and 5 feet wide, you knock it down, it's just stronger and taller. Amen to that. And that's what the Bible is. Listen, we need truth in our preaching, in our homes, in our churches, in our witnessing, and we need truth in our daily lives. Listen, a church can have beautiful music, and we do have that here at Valley Hill Baptist Church. You can have both, by the way. But a church could simply have beautiful music, a nice buildings, beautiful windows, a lot of activities, a lot of programs, but without truth, it does not have a foundation. And there's a lot of those out there. Now, they'll last for a while, until the next big storm comes. It's like the man that built his house upon the sand. You know, the rains came. Didn't say that if the rains come. It says when the rains come, and they will. Stuff like that doesn't last forever. We have to be kingdom-minded, and we have to remember that we worship in spirit and in truth, and that we're not alone. Number two today, the Christian life.

0: life must be a life of love. Now, we're not going to forget about love. We've not set it aside. And now I beseech thee, lady, verses 5 and 6 of our text, not as though I wrote a new commandment unto thee. I've not written nothing new. But that which we had from the beginning, that we love one another. Biblical love is not merely an emotion. It's a way of life. John explains it this way, and this is love that we walk. You don't simply love, you walk it. It's like the apple tree. You know, an apple tree would have a hard time hiding all its apples. There could be one or two that it's hiding behind a leaf or behind itself. But for the most part, if you're a Christian and you've got love, you're going to have that desire Terry was singing about, and it's going to show. It's simply going to show. So love and obedience and that walk and that action go together. We sometimes hear people say, well, God knows my heart. Is it some kind of an excuse for disobedience? But genuine love for God produces a desire to obey God. Jesus said, if you love me, what? You will keep my commandments. If you truly love me, you will do these things. You know, that's what, and I'm not going to spend a lot of time on this because you know how I kind of feel about the word surrender. You know, if we are the bride of Christ, if we truly are, then we're married him. And we've took some of those same vows when we came down to an old-fashioned altar. Or maybe you met Jesus somewhere else besides the church. You can do that. You can ask him into your heart. I got saved when I was 9 years old, you know, knelt down beside my bed. I was getting ready to go to sleep that night. But the point I'm trying to make is this. We made those same vows, you know, to have and to hold from this day forward, through rich or for poor, for goodness, you know, sickness and in health. You know, Jesus is never going to leave us. He's never going to forsake us. Now, if I ever went up to a woman that's been married, well, let me use our anniversary that we had here today. They've been married 16 years. You know, I could ask Michaela this morning. I said, Shayla, how long have you been married? She said, well, I surrendered to him 16 years ago. That don't sound right. But people use that analogy with their Christian walk all the time. That doesn't really go together. Now, love and obedience, you know, sometimes we put that in our wedding vows, to love and obey, to cherish and obey. I don't see nothing wrong with that. I'll be honest with you. I know sometimes in modern weddings and modern vows and stuff that we don't always put that in there. But I never had a problem with it. When Teresa and I got married, we had that in our wedding vows, to cherish, love, and obey from this day forward. And you know what? The two of those go together. But it's not in a harsh way. It's not in some kind of surrendering way, like, I'm scared, you're going to hit me if I don't do it. Or can, you know, don't do that. It's not like that at all with Jesus Christ. If we have a genuine love, it produces a desire. If you love me, you will keep my commandments. You will do these things. A loving Christian should forgive, should help, encourage. You should pray, you should give, and you should tell others about Jesus. Sometimes there's people that says, well, I can be a Christian and not do any of these things. Well, it'd be hard to do that. It'd be hard to be an apple tree and not produce an apple. Now, you may not produce many. And you might say, well, I just produce sour apple. Well, let's pray about that. You know, they're not all sour. My mother, we had this, I told you the story a couple weeks ago. And it's kind of funny to think about, but I didn't have a sandbox growing up. I had a sawdust pile under some apple trees out in the side yard. That's just the way of life back then. And he just had some sawdust. I guess it was for Mom's flower garden, but I would go out there and play in it. And we had these Wolf River apple trees, and they produced big old apples. And my mom said, those apples really are not good for just picking off the tree and eating. Does anybody know what I'm talking about? Okay. But you know what those are good for? Apple pies. Cutting them up and cooking them and putting some sugar in there, mixing some cinnamon in there. Well, they sure did make good apple pies and some good applesauce. You know, well, that's what you do with sour apples. you sprinkle it with love, and you sprinkle it with sugar and the goodness of God, and you've got a wonderful apple pie. Amen to that. Now, the church, not only to not be known for standing for the truth, but also for showing the love of Christ, being the hands and feet of Jesus. Many times we miss that opportunity of being the hands and feet of Jesus. And I'm guilty myself. I had a situation come up. I'm just going to be honest with you. I had a situation come up yesterday out on the mail route, and this man came up to me, and he was a little distraught. And you know, I'm working 6 days. I'm not complaining. I'm just saying I'm tired. And I let a door of opportunity slip by me that I should have stopped and prayed with this man. So, Lord, let this opportunity come back to me in some way or somehow. And maybe you can think back this week. too. Maybe you was a little hurried to get out of Ingles or Walmart, or maybe you could have stopped and prayed with somebody that maybe passed your way. You know, there's power in prayer. There's power in just stopping and speaking with people at times as well, and investing time in people. Number three today, we must be careful because deception is real. I would be a liar if I got up here and told you it's all just a bed of roses and, hey, you start following Jesus and nobody's ever going to get in your way and there's never going to be no deception. It's, you know, you're always going to turn on YouTube and find good preaching. You know, you don't even have to come to church. Turn on the radio and it's always going to be good. It's not that way. Be careful with every YouTube video or message you hear on the radio. And you say, "No, Pastor, you're on the radio." I am. But I'm praying and I listen and I monitor those radio broadcasts. And I spend a lot of time agonizing when I mispronounce words and if I misquote something. And one time a couple of weeks ago, I made the mistake of saying that there was an angel that took 21 weeks to get to answer a prayer when the Bible says 21 days. I beat myself up over some of that stuff. You mispronounce a name, you mispronounce a word, or you misquote something, you feel bad about it. You say, "Well, you know what, Lord, just cover it with your blood. Just let it go out there. Maybe they're just listening to it one time. Maybe they'll get the meaning of it." Just like the old preacher that pronounced Nicodemus, preached about Nicodemus, which was really Nicodemus, but people got saved in his preaching. I mean, he had it all mixed up. It was Job in the ark and Adam in the whale's belly, and he just got it all mixed up. But people was getting the points, what I'm trying to say. So let's be careful that deception is real. John gives us a serious warning: for many deceivers are entered into the world. These deceivers were denying the truth concerning Jesus Christ. Listen, I'm going to make no bones about this whatsoever. It's Jesus plus nothing. It better be Jesus Christ. I don't care how religious you are. I don't care what kind of building you worship in. I don't care what kind of clothes you wear. I don't care anything other than Jesus Christ and Him crucified and Him rose again. You know, He was virgin born. He lived a sinless, perfect life. He was that great example. He went to the cross and was that perfect sacrifice. He died for our sins, shed His precious blood, number four. And then number five, He rose again on that third glorious day, and He's sitting at the right hand of the Father. I see some big amens out there. Amen to that. Now, if you believe that, we can get along. You start taking away the virgin birth. You start taking away the sinless life. You start taking away that He wasn't the Son of God. He wasn't the Messiah. He didn't die on the cross. He didn't rise again. He's not sitting at the right hand of the Father. He didn't pay for our sins with His blood. Then we got a problem. And that's what John says right here. And there's people out there that don't believe, that have never accepted Jesus Christ as the Messiah. And you know what the Bible says? It's surprising to me how many people get this point wrong in their life. But we live in a day and time to where they just want to feel good or hear something that they've heard all their life. But does it agree with Scripture? The Word of God says, don't even wish them Godspeed. But any time someone says anything to you about anything really, about the Bible or about, you know, your beliefs, always go back and ask this one question to yourself. What does the Bible say? What does Scripture say about this? Always filter it through the Bible. And people, I've heard this with my own ears, they'll say, "Well, my favorite preacher said it. He's been to Israel 50 times. It must be true. He's got to know what he's talking about. He's wrote 50 books on this topic." I don't care how many books you've wrote. I don't care how many trips to Israel you've made. What does the Bible say? What did Jesus say? And that's where I'm going to stand today. Your favorite preacher out there is just a man. And there's nothing wrong with having a favorite preacher besides me. You know, I might be the pastor at the church. And you might have some good preachers out there. And some good men of God. And good books out there. And that's not going to steer you wrong. But for every one, there's probably 50 out there that will. So be very careful. And always go back to what does the Bible say. Now, if a teaching contradicts God's word, we must reject the teaching. Even if the person is popular, like I said, my favorite preacher and pastor's repeated the same thing so many times that people believe it without even knowing if it's actually in the Bible. That favorite preacher, I'm going to be honest with you, if you want the truth, just stick around, because I'm just trying my best to give it to you today. And maybe, in all honesty, maybe these preachers don't even realize what they're doing, but they might have had a favorite commentator that they were reading after. So this thing might be generational. From one person down to another, to another, to another, a belief will get twisted or thought of in a certain way. And like I said, there's nothing wrong with people studying the Bible. And, you know, my dad was a preacher, my grandpa was a preacher, and they had certain beliefs, and I grew up hearing this, and I grew up hearing that. And I've been guilty before getting up here and repeating some of the same things I've heard preached before myself or comments. But then I got convicted over that. And I said, now, wait a minute, you're a 55-year-old preacher yourself. You get in the Bible. You study it out for yourself. Now, that doesn't mean I'm never going to make a mistake or I'm never going to misquote something or I might slip an opinion out here and there. I'm human being, just like you are. But it all goes back to, what does Jesus say? What does the Bible say? What does Jesus give us to do in the year 2026 and through the Great Commission? Now, I know that no one knows everything there is to know about the Bible. I know that, much less agree with each other on everything. So we're always going to have room for splitting hairs on this or for that. I get that. But I'm going to throw this out there. If you can count between 1 and 10... and you have an elementary reading ability, I do believe that you can understand some fundamental eternal truths found in our Bible. I really do. And that will help you. I really do. Now, it may take some effort. It may take some discipline on your part. It may be required coming to Sunday school at times, Wednesday night, Sunday mornings, preaching time, worship time, sitting down, talking with your pastor about certain things. And importantly, self-study. You know, studying it out for yourself, and it's going to take some investment on your part. This was brought up again in Sunday school this morning. You know, it's one thing to read a chapter of the Bible, but it's another thing to read it over and over and over until you really understand it. There's absolutely nothing wrong with having yourself on a schedule that says, you know what, I'm going to commit. A New Year's coming up, maybe around the first of the year, you say, I'm going to have some New Year's resolutions. I'm going to read my Bible through this year. Well, that's good. That's really good. And I know a lot of people done it. My mother-in-law's done it. She said, you know what? I read through my Bible this year. That's wonderful. I would not tell anybody not to do that. But I had a church member here at Valley Hill several years ago call me up on the phone. We were talking in-depth conversation about something one time. And they said, you know what? I'm in the book of, I think it was Job. They're like, I just can't get past chapter such and such because I just don't understand it. And I just don't feel right about going on. And I said, read it again. Read it again. Oh, I've read it two or three times. I still don't fully understand it. But you know what? They kept going back and reading it until the Lord spoke to them. Because the Holy Spirit's our true teacher. And I'm going to show you that today in Scripture as well. 1 John 2:27. But the anointing which ye have received of him abideth in you. And ye need not worry about any man teaching you. But as the same anointing. That's the Holy Spirit. Holy Spirit rain down. The Holy Spirit anointing us. Teacheth you of all things, and is truth, and is no lie, and even as it has taught you, ye shall abide in him. That is 1 John chapter 2, verse 27. I've already preached it a few weeks ago, but if you need a reference for that, of the Holy Spirit being our true teacher here, 1 John 2:27. So don't just take someone's word for it altogether. Read it for yourself. Pray the Holy Spirit will be your guide. 2 John, again, we're back in our text, verses 8 and 9. Look to yourself that we lose not these things which we have wrought. There is something precious that has been entrusted us. So Pastor, what is it? First and foremost, the gospel. We've got the good news.
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Greetings, friends, in Jesus' precious name, and welcome once more to Crossbeams in that lovely and altogether worthy name of Jesus. I'm Francis Radford, your Crossbeams radio minister, and we trust that you'll stay with us for the next half hour. Come with us, and we will do the good by the help of the Lord. Right now, Sister Marie Braden, our music minister, and I have a lovely song for you, and we trust that God will make that in itself a real blessing to your heart.

Fans, don't you love that song? On Christ, the solid rock I stand. All other ground is sinking sand. How true. I love that song. I love songs like, How firm a foundation, ye saints of the Lord, is laid for your faith in his excellent word. What more can he say than to you he hath said? You who unto Jesus for refuge have fled. And what a friend we have in Jesus, all our sins and griefs to bear. What a privilege to carry everything to him in prayer. I love the songs that say something about Jesus. Songs that praise my God. And we try to bring you that kind of song on Crossbeams. But I praise him that he's made it possible for us to know him, whom to know arrive is life everlasting, and on Christ, the solid rock, I stand. All other ground is sinking sand. I invite you to stand with me on him, to take his word as your guide, and to take him as your Lord and your Savior, if you haven't already done so. Let this be the good day when you invite Jesus to come into your heart. And don't let Satan say you're too wicked, or you've gone too far, or you're too hopeless and helpless, or you're too anything else. Just take Jesus at his word, and let him be to you all that he is able to be. And I'm just learning after 40-some years as a Christian, I'm just beginning to learn. As one brother said one time, I feel I just got my toe in the water, beginning to learn to swim in the great ocean of God's grace. But I know him, I praise God, but I know him whom I have believed, and I am persuaded that he is able to keep that which I have committed unto him against that day. I just have to stop once in a while and be sure that I have committed my all to him, for he only keeps that which we commit. Now this is just a little talk by way of introduction. Let me remind you that all the services of Crossbeams are free for the asking. As God enables us to send them out, we have purposed that what we do for one, we will do for all by the help of the Lord. As long as he enables us to do anything for one, we feel that it should be offered to all. For my Lord Jesus preached the gospel to the poor, and the common people heard him gladly. And I want to be a minister in his train. A very weak little instrument, but I want my ministry to be modeled after his. And so if you want a cassette copy of one of these messages, allow us about a month. We don't have a big staff. But if you want a cassette copy, just tell us the date on which you heard it and or maybe the subject matter, and we'll try to get it to you when we can. The Lord enables us to do this. We're not underwritten by anything but the promises of God. And if you're able to help us with the tape cost, we appreciate it. But if you aren't, we want you to know that it's free for the asking, as God does enable us to send it out. Not only that, our literature kit and whatever else we have available in Crossbeam services, we are here to serve you, friends. And our mailing address is simply Post Office Box 155, that's 155, Burnsville, North Carolina. The zip is 28714. And now, friends, we turn to the word of the Lord in the 8th chapter of the Gospel according to Mark. I'm beginning to read with verse 31. And he, that is Jesus, began to teach them that the Son of Man must suffer many things, and be rejected of the elders and of the chief priests and scribes, and be killed, and after 3 days rise again. And he spake that saying openly. And Peter took him and began to rebuke him. Now you remember that just before this, Peter had made that confession, Thou art the Christ, the Son of the living God, and had been blessed of Jesus. He took him and began to rebuke him. But when he had turned about and looked on his disciples, he rebuked Peter, saying, Get thee behind me, Satan, for thou savorest not the things that be of God,
but the things that be of men. And when he had called the people unto him with his disciples also, he said unto them, Whosoever will come after me, let him deny himself, and take up his cross, and follow me. For whosoever will save his life shall lose it. But whosoever shall lose his life for my sake and the gospel's, the same shall save it. And now he asks two questions, friends, and I want to direct your attention to these two questions. For what shall it profit a man if he shall gain the whole world and lose his own soul? Or what shall a man give in exchange for his soul? What shall it profit a man if he shall gain the whole world? What did Jesus mean by the world? Did he mean this planet with all of its riches? Did he mean perhaps the world in the sense that some of us use the word, the economic world with its wealth, the political world with its power, the religious world with its glory? Or did he mean all of these? Or did he perchance mean the world round about you and me, our personal world? Suppose a man, a person, gains all that he wants in his personal world and loses his soul. What shall it profit? And then once that soul is lost, the second question is not a reiteration of the first. It's another question. It goes beyond the loss of the soul to that day when a man would, if he could, give the world he had gained and 10,000 more like it to buy back the soul that he has lost. For Jesus said, what will a man give in exchange for his soul? Now these are very, very pertinent questions. Even today, I'm surprised often at the timeliness of the words of Jesus. They are timeless in the sense that they're as applicable today to this modern world of the modern life as they were in the day that Jesus spoke them to his disciples, a few fishermen and publicans and the like, along the seashore and on the dusty roads in Judea and in the temple or wherever he spoke. They are the same powerful, pungent words that he spoke to those disciples. Now, if you notice, Jesus began to teach his disciples that he must suffer. This was foreign to their thinking. They were expecting a Christ who would sit upon the throne, return Israel to her rightful place as the head and not the tail of the nations, and run Rome out of the country. And Jesus came instead of the rich and powerful ruler that they expected as a lowly teacher, the suffering Christ, the Messiah of lowly birth, and the man of the common people. And he began to teach them. He saw they did not know, and he began to teach them the part of the prophets that apparently had been neglected in their teaching by their scribes and religious leaders, that he must suffer, that he must be crucified, and that he must rise again the third day. And this was so distasteful that Peter began to rebuke him. And he rebuked Peter and said, Get thee behind me, Satan, thou savorest not the things that be of God, but the things that be of men. And here's something in a text that speaks very powerfully to me. It seems that here Jesus called a halt. I have seen him in my mind as they were walking along. Jesus often taught his disciples as they were en route from one place to another. He talked privately with his disciples, but he takes time here to call the people to him. It seems that there is a group of people following along with his disciples. We don't know how many. Sometimes there were very many. And he calls the people to him with his disciples. It seems to me that Jesus just stopped in the road and says, here's something I want to tell you. Here's something you seem not to have learned. I want you to understand. And listen to what he said. Whosoever, that word means anyone at all,
Whosoever will come after me. Now, if you're going to follow me, here is what it's going to mean. Whosoever, anyone at all, who will come after me, let him deny himself. That's the first step. That's the first thing. And many church members, many professed Christians, have not taken the first step. I say it with sorrow, but it's the truth. Have not taken the first step in following Jesus. That first step is self-denial. Let him deny himself. The second step is like unto it. Let him take up his cross. And need I to remind you, my friend, that when Jesus spoke these words, a cross was not a dainty little ornament that hung around a person's neck. It was a bloody instrument of crucifixion. It was a shameful object that was used to punish and persecute criminals of the lowest type. And yet Jesus said, let him deny himself and let him take up his cross. Let him be willing to suffer some humiliation and some pain and some shame. And let him follow me because that's where I'm going. That's what Jesus seems to me to be saying. And then he added, for whosoever, and again that word means anyone at all, whosoever will save his life shall lose it. Oh, friends, it's so true today. Whatever it is that you hold on to and claim for your own and possess, and you must have it, and you will not let go of it, whosoever will save his life shall lose it. Oh, how true it is, friends. How true it is that whatever you will save or keep or hold for yourself for a selfish end, you must ultimately lose. The day will come. It may be the day of your death. It may be long before. But the day will come when whatever you have held on to and refused to give up for Jesus, you will lose. But listen again. But whosoever shall lose his life, and Jesus didn't mean lose his bodily life, lose his breath, lose his blood. That may be involved, but not necessarily. Jesus said, whosoever shall lose his life, his life. What means life to you? Whosoever shall lose his life for my sake and the gospel's, the same shall save it. The same shall save it. And then he said, for what shall it profit a man if he shall gain the whole world and lose his own soul? And what will a man give in exchange for his soul? The story is told of a man, a very wealthy man, on board a vessel one day at sea, and a storm came up, and the ship was about to go down. It was in the day of sailing vessels. It happened that the man had stored a fortune in a vase in which he could barely get his empty hand. And according to the story, they were crying to man the lifeboats. And this man started to grab his treasure, treasure of his life savings. And he got his hand inside that vase, which was not movable. It was a heavy thing, and he couldn't carry it. He got his hand inside that vase, and he grasped the gold. And he was trying to pull it out. Trying to pull it out. And they kept crying for all the people aboard to man the lifeboats. And he kept trying to pull it out. But he couldn't get his hand out with the gold. The sad story is that the ship went down with the man and with the gold because he wouldn't give up the gold for his life. What is your world? What is your life? Sometimes we hear a person say, perhaps of a loved one, maybe a loved one who has just departed. Perhaps with tears and a breaking voice, he was my whole world. Or she was my world.
And our whole heart goes out in sympathy. For most of us have, sometime if we've lived long, we've known the feeling of losing someone who seemed to be our whole world at the time. But I want to testify to you, my friends, I've learned something. That if you deny yourself, and if you take up your cross, and if you follow Jesus, you can lose everything else, including the dearest person on earth to you, and still have that that's important, for that is Jesus. And no one on earth or in hell or in heaven, God won't take him from you, and no one else can. And you can have your life in the best sense of the word, losing it for Jesus. Yielding it to him, giving it up to him, to be willing to lay it down for his sake in loving service, in sacrifice if need be, but in loving service. You say, are these the terms? Are these still the modern terms? Is this what it costs to be a Christian? And I answer without fear of contradiction. The terms have not changed. These are still the words of Jesus. I hear someone say, yes, but my preacher preaches, and you've preached to me on the radio, believe upon the Lord Jesus Christ, and thou shalt be saved. And I say, yes, friends, that's the truth. But if you believe upon him, you will believe his words. To believe him is to believe his word. To accept him is to accept his word. And to follow him, to become a Christian, a disciple, in the only real and true sense of the word, is to deny yourself and take up your cross and follow him. And I want to tell you that this is the only way that you will save your life. But oh, friends, life is short if you don't have Jesus. Life is short, and if you lose, if you've gained all the world, all that you wanted of this world, and then you lose your soul, what a poor bargain. What would you give if you could buy it back? I must tell you that you don't have the price. Once your soul is gone, there is no power on this earth. Once it's sold, once you've lost it, there's no power to bring it back. Someone asked me the question a while back, is there any scripture for people getting out of hell? Well, not out of punishment. People are going to come out of hell to the great white throne judgment and go into the lake of fire that burneth with fire and brimstone. You say, you believe that old-fashioned teaching? Yes, I do, because the Bible teaches it. I believe that there's a heaven for those who are willing to go with God. I believe that Jesus came to save every soul, no matter how wretched, no matter how miserable, no matter how poor or how rich, no matter how educated or ignorant, no matter your earthly state. If you are willing to deny yourself and pick up your cross and go with him, he's able and he's willing to save you from the guttermost to the uttermost. There's no limit to his power to save. It can take a drunkard, a dope addict, a prisoner, a murderer, a woman of the street. He can take any of you, no matter how deep you've gone in sin, set the captive free, wash you and make you whiter than snow, present you before his Father with exceeding joy one day, whiter than the driven snow, as if you had never sinned. But he has to have your will, friend. He has to have your will surrendered in order to do that. And that means denying yourself, taking up your cross, and following him. I believe there's a heaven. I believe there are literal streets of gold, walls of jasper. I'm not so much interested in those, but I'm glad the Bible tells us about them. There is a place where there will be no tears,
There will be no sorrow. There will be no crying. There will be no more separation from the people of God. There will be forever His lovely face to look upon, and His servants shall serve Him. I believe that with all my heart. I believe there is a place of eternal joy and bliss, and I believe it's worth going with God to get there. Don't you? I also believe the Bible teaches that there is a place of eternal torment for those who refuse to go with God. And I may be old-fashioned, but you'll find out in the day of judgment that I have told you the truth this day. I wonder if there's someone out there right now with tears rolling down your cheeks as they are mine, because I know that I'm preaching for somebody's soul today. I wonder who it is out there who says that message is to me. And I've gone a long way away from God, but today I'm coming home. I'm coming back to the Lord, and I want Him to save me, and I want to go to heaven. I want to live right in this world and have a little heaven to go to heaven in. You may want to go to heaven, but in order to get there, you're going to have to get on the way that leads there. And that means to deny yourself, take up your cross, and follow Jesus. Will you start today, repenting of your sins and taking Him at His word?

be sure to be tuned in next Sunday, if Jesus hasn't come by then, and tell your friends about Cross Beans. God bless you, friends, is our prayer in Jesus' precious name.

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4: 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Today is sunny with moderate winds and a high in the mid-70s. Tonight we'll see clear skies with moderate winds and a low in the upper 40s. Monday is sunny with light winds and a high in the upper 70s. 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For the weather anytime, go to the WTZQ app or WTZQ.com for our internet weather. 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
3: ABC News, I'm Mike Dubusky. Five men are in custody in the UK on explosives charges after apparently attempting to stage a bombing at or near a U.S. airbase. Three vehicles are still under examination by British authorities. Several nearby houses have been evacuated as well. Much of the East Coast is continuing to deal with a major nor'easter this weekend, causing flooding conditions and widespread power outages across several states.
4: In Norfolk, Virginia, Elle Hodge watched from her front stoop as cars pushed water down the flooded street.
5: We get this at least, I don't know, four or five times a year.
6: Yeah.
5: It's like we'll come out, it's like, oh, there it is again.
4: Farther up the coast, New York and New Jersey have declared a state of emergency as the storm and high tide combine for dangerous conditions. In Ocean City, New Jersey, the streets nearly empty. Vehicles that ventured onto the roadways using caution.
3: ABC's Lionel Moyes. This is ABC News. After a state visit this week from Chinese President Xi Jinping, the Trump administration is now touting what was achieved with that visit. ABC's Stephen Portnoy.
7: The White House says China will ease tariffs on American agricultural products, fish and seafood, logs and wood products, cosmetics and medical devices. Trump aides say the two countries also agreed to start a new dialogue on the risks and benefits of artificial intelligence, along with a new communication channel between them. Something of a hotline for AI incidents. It's still unclear whether Trump was able to convince Xi to end China's support for Iran. Beijing is the largest buyer of Iranian oil.
3: Speaking of China, two giant pandas on loan from that country are currently settling into the Atlanta Zoo after arriving there from Chengdu this morning. And a new blood test, which could detect cancer in its early stages, is now waiting for approval from the Food and Drug Administration. The company that makes it, Grail, says it can detect over 50 different types of cancer. I'm Mike Dubusky, ABC News.
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11: 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Today is sunny with moderate winds and a high in the mid-70s. Tonight we'll see clear skies with moderate winds and a low in the upper 40s. Monday is sunny with light winds and a high in the upper 70s. 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

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Old sleepyhead, that's my boy. 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
7: 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Today is sunny with moderate winds and a high in the mid-70s. Tonight we'll see clear skies with moderate winds and a low in the upper 40s. Monday is sunny with light winds and a high in the upper 70s. Thank you for listening. For the weather anytime, go to the WTZQ app or WTZQ.com for our internet weather. 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
1: 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Today is sunny with moderate winds and a high in the mid-70s. Tonight we'll see clear skies with moderate winds and a low in the upper 40s. Monday is sunny with light winds and a high in the upper 70s. Thank you for listening. For the weather anytime, go to the WTZQ app or WTZQ.com for our internet weather. 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

0: Carolina. I'm talking about Hayes Jewelers, a store that has to be seen to understand what I'm talking about. 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
6: Hello, here is your WTZQ FM 95.3 and AM 1600 forecast for Henderson County, Sunday, September 27th. Today is sunny with moderate winds and a high in the mid-70s. Tonight we'll see clear skies with moderate winds and a low in the upper 40s. Monday is sunny with light winds and a high in the upper 70s. Thank you for listening. For the weather anytime, go to the WTZQ app or WTZQ.com for our internet weather. 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
1: 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People from all over walk into Hayes Jewelers and say, hey, Bruce, thanks for supporting On the Beach. And how about helping me find something nice for my wife? So it all goes back to what Mama used to say, dance with the one that brung you. Translation for the uncool? If they support the music you love, step up and support them. 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
6: Hi, this is Brenton Wood. Charlie, my Oogum Boogum is a phrase that I use in the Oogum Boogum song. And I come to you with an average.

0: listening to the Carolina Beach Music award-winning show, On the Beach with Charlie Brown. We'll be right back.
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2: 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Today is sunny with moderate winds and a high in the mid-70s. Tonight we'll see clear skies with moderate winds and a low in the upper 40s. Monday is sunny with light winds and a high in the upper 70s. Thank you for listening. For the weather anytime, go to the WTZQ app or WTZQ.com for our internet weather. 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

0: 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Charlie Brown will be back.
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5: Hello, here is your WTZQ FM 95.3 and AM 1600 forecast for Henderson County, Sunday, September 27th. Today is sunny with moderate winds and a high in the mid-70s. Tonight we'll see clear skies with moderate winds and a low in the upper 40s. Monday is sunny with light winds and a high in the upper 70s. Thank you for listening. For the weather anytime, go to the WTZQ app or WTZQ.com for our internet weather. 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
1: 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If you're a craft beer drinker and you haven't had the Pride of Salisbury, New Sarum, shame on you. 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Call New Sarum and ask why. People from all over walk into Hayes Jewelers and say, "Hey, Bruce, thanks for supporting On the Beach. And how about helping me find something nice for my wife?" So it all goes back to what Mama used to say, "Dance with the one that brung you." Translation for the uncool? If they support the music you love, step up and support them. 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

0: Gerald Davis of the Empress. Charlie Brown will be right back after this timeout.
1: 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Thank you. And please, thank them.
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4: 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Today is sunny with moderate winds and a high in the mid-70s. Tonight we'll see clear skies with moderate winds and a low in the upper 40s. Monday is sunny with light winds and a high in the upper 70s. 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

0: This is Karen Clayton of the Castaways. On the Beach will continue in a moment.
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5: Hello, here is your WTZQ FM 95.3 and AM 1600 forecast for Henderson County, Sunday, September 27th. Today is sunny with moderate winds and a high in the mid-70s. Tonight we'll see clear skies with moderate winds and a low in the upper 40s. Monday is sunny with light winds and a high in the upper 70s. Thank you for listening. For the weather anytime, go to the WTZQ app or WTZQ.com for our internet weather. 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
1: 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People from all over walk into Hayes Jewelers and say, hey, Bruce, thanks for supporting On the Beach. And how about helping me find something nice for my wife? So it all goes back to what Mama used to say, dance with the one that brung you. Translation for the uncool? 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

0: fun, the memories, and the music. That's how you know you're on the beach with Charlie Brown.
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2: Thanks to a powerful nor'easter blowing through this weekend, which has brought high winds and downed power lines across several states. Five people are in custody in the UK over what appears to be a bombing attempt near an airbase used by American forces. ABC's Lama Hassan.
3: Prime Minister Andy Burnham, he posted on social media, and I think there were two messages in that social media post. He was trying to reassure the public, people not only in the Gloucestershire area around RAF Fairford, but also people who are following the story up and down the country, essentially saying that your safety is the government's priority. The second message, he's urging and pleading with the public not to make any assumptions. He said the investigation is still ongoing. Do not speculate until the government has established the full facts.
2: A local official there says it was already under increased surveillance. This is ABC News. A manhunt is underway in South Africa, where police say gunmen wearing balaclavas opened fire in two separate mass shootings. ABC's Marcus Moore has details from London.
4: An urgent investigation is underway after police say at least 27 people were killed in two separate mass shootings. Authorities say in the first attack, eight gunmen armed with AK-47 rifles and pistols opened fire at a bar near Johannesburg, killing 17 people and injuring 15 others. Police say the gunman escaped in two vehicles. Then about 4 hours later, investigators say 10 people were killed and 11 others wounded in a shooting near Cape Town. Police say they are searching for multiple suspects and no arrests have been made in either case.
2: Pope Leo met with survivors of sex abuse by clergy members today in Lourdes, France. It's part of the Pope's first official visit to that country since becoming the leader of the Catholic Church last year. I'm Mike Dubusky, ABC News.
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8: Hello, here is your WTZQ FM 95.3 and AM 1600 forecast for Henderson County, Sunday, September 27th. Today is sunny with moderate winds and a high in the mid-70s. Tonight we'll see clear skies with moderate winds and a low in the upper 40s. Monday is sunny with light winds and a high in the upper 70s. Thank you for listening. 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
6: Hello, here is your WTZQ FM 95.3 and AM 1600 forecast for Henderson County, Sunday, September 27th. Today is sunny with moderate winds and a high in the mid-70s. Tonight we'll see clear skies with moderate winds and a low in the upper 40s. Monday is sunny with light winds and a high in the upper 70s. Thank you for listening. For the weather anytime, go to the WTZQ app or WTZQ.com for our internet weather. 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
2: ABC News, I'm Wayne Cabot. With diesel up 75% over a year ago today, President Trump said his administration may stop exporting diesel fuel.
3: Thinking about it very seriously, that can oftentimes lead to a little bit of an increase on gasoline for cars. So we're looking at it very seriously. We may do it.
2: He again blamed the high prices on Russia's war in Ukraine, not on the U.S. war in Iran. Iran today claiming that it captured an American drone in the Strait of Hormuz. No comment from the U.S. Britain has arrested 5 people in what police there suspect was an Iranian plot to bomb an airbase housing U.S. troops. 81 was the highest wind from the weekend nor'easter recorded at the Montauk Lighthouse on Long Island. Falling trees killed a city worker in New York. It's still pouring in Hawaii as Hurricane Nolo moves away, and now Tropical Storm Rachel has formed off Mexico's Pacific coast. The re-release of Avengers Endgame, number one at the box office this weekend. This is ABC News. There is an inherent dignity that no law or algorithm can eliminate. The Pope, talking about the sick, visiting them at a care center, saying prayers at Our Lady of Lourdes on his third day in France. Leo, demonstrating his comfort with the language.
4: Jamais pareil rayonnement du paix, sérénité et du joie.
2: Leo also met with survivors of clergy sex abuse, one saying afterwards, we felt this was a Pope who was authentically listening. Former pastor Caleb Flem, an American Idol contestant, is due back in court tomorrow at his murder trial in Ohio. He says he did not kill his wife to maintain an affair, as prosecutors allege, based partly on texts to his mistress. Before it became the White House briefing room in the 70s, the space was the White House pool. President Trump today appeared to call for the pool to be restored. Wayne Cabot, ABC News.
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7: 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Today is sunny with moderate winds and a high in the mid-70s. Tonight we'll see clear skies with moderate winds and a low in the upper 40s. Monday is sunny with light winds and a high in the upper 70s. Thank you for listening. For the weather anytime, go to the WTZQ app or WTZQ.com for our internet weather. 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
0: 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Today is sunny with moderate winds and a high in the mid-70s. Tonight we'll see clear skies with moderate winds and a low in the upper 40s. Monday is sunny with light winds and a high in the upper 70s. Thank you for listening. For the weather anytime, go to the WTZQ app or WTZQ.com for our internet weather. 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

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But I wore an honest Irish heart.

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And the piper played an Irish reel to greet the Yankee boy.

For Biddy was true and faithful to her Barney o'er the sea, and will join the harp and shamrocks for the Stars of Liberty. There came Brannigan, Flanagan, Milligan, Gilligan, Duffy, McGuffy, Malachy, Mahone, Rafferty, Lafferty, Donnelly, Connolly, Dooley, O'Hooley, Muldowney, Malone, Colonna, O'Hona, Lanahan, Flanahan, Fagan, O'Hagan, O'Hoolahan, Flynn, Shanahan, Manahan, Fogarty, Hogarty, Kelly, O'Skelly, McGinnis, McGinn.

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